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92.9 The Grand. That was Marvin Gaye with Let's Get It On from 1973. I'm Matty Wilson playing the greatest hits of all time tonight. Sticking with the 70s right now, it's Seals and Croft with Get Closer.

0: 92.9 The Grand, Alice Cooper, Hello, Hooray. I'm Matty Wilson, playing the greatest hits of all time tonight. Speaking of Mr. Alice Cooper, he's on the road right now playing a run of shows the next couple of months. He'll be making a pit stop at the OLG stage at Fallsview Casino in Niagara Falls on September the 22nd. You're going to want to be there. Looks like tickets are running a little low, so get yourself a seat by heading over to our website at 92.9thegrand.fm and visiting the concert tab. 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
1: Hello there, this is Gary Chittum. 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We'll also talk about what's coming up in Haldeman County. The Caledonia Lions, they're collecting some stuff, and the Hagersville Summer's End Festival, which is just around the corner. All coming up tomorrow on 92.9 The Grand.
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Big League by Tom Cochran and Red Ryder here on 92.9 The Grand. I'm Matty Wilson. How you doing? Lots more of the greatest hits of all time still to come tonight. Up next, and hopefully you've been doing lots of it this summer, it's Celebration by Kool and the Gang.

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0: The band Shape I'm In on 92.9 The Grand. How you doing? I'm Maddie Wilson. This Friday, the Hagersville Lions are going to be hosting their 17th annual Summer's End Festival. It's an all-day event with something for everyone to enjoy. Free food, live entertainment, a car show, arts and crafts, Tom Bishop's Wild West Horse Show, plus some live tunes from the Erie Boys and the Retro Rockers featuring the Grand's own Rock and Ray Michaels. It's going to be a fun day for the whole family. I'll be there in the 92.9 The Grand events cruiser. Make sure you say hi. It's happening from 9 a.m. until 4 p.m. at Sergeant Andrew Harnett Memorial Park in Hagersville. Coming up next, it's Jimmy Buffett with Margaritaville on 92.9 The Grand.
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0: 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I'm Maddie Wilson. Here's Jimmy Buffett with Margaritaville.

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Van Morrison with Domino on 92.9 The Grand. Hey, I'm Maddie Wilson. Coming up right now, it's Pablo Cruz with What You Gonna Do.

0: That was April Wine with I'm on fire for you, baby. I'm Maddie Wilson. Just because August is coming to an end doesn't mean the summer fun has to stop. 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
0: 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Here's Tom Petty and the Heartbreakers with American Girl.

92.9 The Grand. That was a Lover Boy with Heaven in Your Eyes. Hey, I'm Maddie Wilson. I hope you're enjoying your Monday evening listening to the greatest hits of all time with me. Up next, how about a little Zeppelin with Stairway to Heaven?

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0: 92.9 The Grand. That was Player with Baby Come Back. Hey, I'm Maddie Wilson. Well, fish and chips are coming back to the Waterford Legion this Friday. Starting at 4:15 p.m., the Legion Kitchen will be serving one piece of fish for $15 or $20 for two. Dine-in or takeout available. Tickets must be purchased in person, cash only. And I've been out to some great events at the Waterford Legion in our 92.9 The Grand events cruiser. And let me tell you that the Waterford Legion always, always does the food right. You can never go wrong. So make sure you head out, get your ticket. Everyone is welcome. Support the Legion and local veterans and enjoy some great food this Friday, 223 Nickel Street in Waterford. Coming up next, I've got Billy Preston after this.
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92.9 The Grand. That was one of the greatest of all time. Wilson Pickett with Mustang Sally. Hey, I'm Maddie Wilson. Coming up right now, I've got Blondie with One Way or Another.

0: Burton Cummings with My Own Way to Rock. Hey, I'm Maddie Wilson playing the greatest hits of all time right here on 92.9 The Grand. 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It's totally free and you'll get updates on concerts, events, freebies, and all kinds of good stuff happening here. And hey, stick around with me. I got all kinds of good stuff happening this hour, including Sean Cassidy, The Supremes, Fleetwood Mac, and so many more just after this.
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Prism with Spaceship Superstar. Hey, I'm Maddie Wilson, wrapping up the month of August on 92.9 The Grand with more of the greatest hits of all time. Let's go to Walter Egan, Magnet and Steel.

0: Lonely Boy by Andrew Gold on 92.9 The Grand. Hey, I'm Maddie Wilson, hanging out with you on this Monday evening. Well, if you're looking for a tasty outing this weekend, the Walpole Antique Farm Equipment Association is having a beef barbecue, and everyone is invited for a great evening of food and agricultural history. Explore curated displays featuring a wide variety of antique farm equipment and enjoy a delicious dinner of sliced beef, baked potato, hot buttered corn on the cob, coleslaw, and assorted pie for dessert. I'm sold. I'm in. All are welcome. Come by early to experience the history. Dinner is served at 5:30. The address is 2050 Highway 6 this Saturday in Jarvis. Coming up, I've got Boston, Gordon Lightfoot, and George Harrison on 92.9 The Grand.
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Heart with Magic Man on 92.9 The Grand. Hey, I'm Maddie Wilson. We are in the last hour of August, but we still have more music to come. Right now, it's Yvonne Elliman with If I Can't Have You.

0: Downchild Blues Band with Flip, Flop, and Fly on 92.9 The Grand. Hey, I'm Matty Wilson, playing the greatest hits of all time for you this Monday evening. Well, those Toronto Blue Jays, they've been playing pretty good as of late. They just won their season or their series against the Mariners over the weekend, and now they're going into a three-game set against the Guardians starting tomorrow. They'll be in Cleveland. First pitch is 6:40 p.m. They're going to play on Wednesday and Thursday as well this week, and they are still just on the cusp of that last wild card spot in the AL playoff race. They're going to have to play almost perfectly the rest of the way to get themselves in. But hey, don't stop believing. You never know. And we're going to have lots more of the greatest hits of all time coming up before the midnight hour. Don't you go anywhere.
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92.9 The Grand. That was Sultans of Swing by Dire Straits. Hey, I'm Maddie Wilson. We are just about wrapping up the final hour of my show. But first, we're going to take a trip down Yellow Brick Road with Elton John.

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greatest hits of all time, 92.9 The Grand, the baddest rock and roll fantasy band company. I think my fantasy would be, you know, when they get up on the big Marshall amplifiers and they jump off. That would be pretty cool until I break my ankle. It is 5:33. Good morning. I'm Gary Chittum, and cloudy today. Got a mix of sun and cloud later on this afternoon. There is a chance of showers and a thunderstorm as well. High today of 29. Get this, the humidex of 37. Today and Wednesday, again, a chance of showers and a thunderstorm, 29 for the high, and again, humidex of 37. Well, I kind of wondered about this yesterday with the rain. So last night's scheduled road closures for the pavement markings and line painting in Caledonia were postponed due to the wet weather. The work is scheduled for tonight now, between 7 at night and 7 in the morning. And it's going to include Argyle Street Bridge, Argyle Street North from the bridge to Sutherland Street, Forfar Street East from Argyle to Berwick Street. Additional overnight closures will occur in coming weeks for crosswalks, so please follow the posted detour. So that is on schedule for tonight, starting at 7 o'clock. It is Derek and the Dominoes. Layla on the Grand.

0: greatest hits of all time. Were you up on the dance floor in 82 to that song? It's Soft Cell, Tainted Love. It is 5:44. And it looks like the same today as yesterday. Cloudy, then a mix of sun and cloud this afternoon. There is a chance of a shower or thunderstorm thrown in this afternoon. High today of 29. The humidex could feel like 37. Yes, it is muggy out there. And the same kind of stuff for Wednesday. Chance of showers, thunderstorms, 29 for the high. And the humidex of 37. Right now, 22 degrees in Nellis Corners. I hate to say this, but coming up shortly, and you know, still in a few months' time, you know, we get snowy conditions, right? And we always need to be prepared. Well, according to car safety experts, here are some emergency items that most of us should have in our cars, but we probably don't. One of those window breakers and seatbelt cutters. Yeah, throw that in the glove compartment. They also say a real flashlight, not just your phone. Non-perishable high-energy food. Yeah, another little one of those bars in the glove compartment. A blanket. Always a good idea. You need a blanket. A paper map, just in case the old GPS isn't working. Cash. Cash is king, right? And, you know, fives and tens if you can get your hands on that kind of stuff. And another thing they suggest, duct tape and zip ties, which I have no idea. But I guess in case you need to MacGyver something later on, right? It is 5:45. Baritone Barry up in a moment.
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Huntington United Grand on the loose, Saga. It is 5:55. You know what? 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That would be sweet. Here's Hall & Oates.

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1: Good morning. It's 6 o'clock. I'm Laura Hampshire. This is 929 The Grand News for the Haldeman Press. Here's what's making news this hour. Heat and humidity are making a return to the forecast in Haldeman today. The temperature is expected to approach 30 degrees this afternoon with a humidex in the upper 30s. Tomorrow will be much of the same. Throughout this period of extreme heat, there will be rain and thunderstorms possible. Seasonal temps around 23 will return for the weekend. The Liberals have swept three federal by-elections. They were held yesterday in Toronto, Vancouver, and Quebec. The Prime Minister has congratulated his new members of Parliament. Mark Carney says he accepts the voters' support with humility and determination. One more week till the kids are back in class. The OPP is reminding drivers about the rules around school buses. Police say drivers traveling in both directions must stop for a school bus with its upper red lights flashing. Failing to do so will result in a fine of up to $2,000 and 6 demerit points. As families get ready for a new school year, Grand Erie Public Health is reminding parents and caregivers that health should be part of every back-to-school checklist. It says you should make sure your child is up to date on their immunizations, help your kids stay active by walking, wheeling, or biking to school, and pack balanced lunches, including veggies and fruit, protein, and whole grains. Haldeman is hosting a school crossing guard job fair today. It's being held from 11 till 3 at the Caledonia Library on Haddington Street. Synergy Protection Group needs crossing guards to serve communities across the county, including Caledonia, Dunville, Hagersville, Cayuga, and Jarvis. There are no longer any whales or dolphins in captivity in Canada. The final transfer of belugas from Marineland happened last night. They included Yukon, Gimli, Tank, Odin, Orion, and Tofino. Two are going to Chicago, while the other four are headed for San Antonio, Texas. It's considered a huge milestone for the former Niagara Park and our country. You'll want to check the freezer. Compliments brand smashed 100% chicken burgers are being recalled due to undeclared egg. They're sold at grocery stores across the country and come in 680-gram packages with 8 patties. There have been no reports of allergic reactions so far. In sports, the Blue Jays open a 9-game road trip tonight with a pivotal series against Cleveland. The Guardians enter play with 1.5-game lead over the Blue Jays for the third and final wild card spot in the American League. The Hamilton Cardinals still waiting to see if they'll be in first place heading into the playoffs after the Jackfish and Majors had to postpone last night's game. Playoff tickets are on sale now. And Hamilton Forge FC visits Super to Quebec tonight in the Canadian Championship semifinals. Your forecast is next.
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4: 92.9 The Grand, our weather forecast. It is 6:03. Cloudy with a mix of sun and cloud this afternoon. Possibility of a shower or thunderstorm later this afternoon. High today of 29. The humidex could feel like 37. Tonight, a chance of showers and a thunderstorm. Low overnight tonight of 20. And Wednesday, again, a chance of showers and a thunderstorm. High of 29. The humidex of 37. Right now, 22 degrees in Jarvis, Caledonia, and Hamilton. There's weather and more at 92.9thegrand.fm. Hey, good morning. I'm Gary Chittum. Coming up this half hour, we'll have a look at my question of the day. And Hagersville, it's the place to be, coming up on Saturday. But right now, it is Three Dog Night. Joy to the world.

0: Worldwide, Stephen Wolf. It is 6:11. Good morning. I'm Gary Chittum. And yeah, we can expect a cloudy day today. That it may be a mix of sun and cloud this afternoon, but still a chance of a shower or thunderstorm later this afternoon. High today of 29. The humidex could feel like 37. And tomorrow, again, a chance of showers, thunderstorms, 29 for the high on Wednesday. And again, the humidex of 37 degrees. I'm Gary Chittum, and my question of the day, it is posted right now on our 92.9 The Grand Facebook page. And despite the weather, we're going outside, we're going to barbecue. So that is today's question. If you had to barbecue dinner tonight, like you're being forced or something, really, what would you put on the grill? Would it be, well, burgers? Yeah, that's a standard. Hot dogs, kids love the hot dogs, or sausages, or steak, or something else. So there's the question. If you had a barbecue dinner tonight, what would be on the grill? The burgers, the hot dogs, the sausages, steaks, or something completely different? Now, are you a propane person? You have to go and get that tank filled, you know, once a month or so. Natural gas, then you don't have to worry about that. Or you do it over coals. That's kind of cool. Or do you, I did this once, if you're a real outdoors person, over an open fire. I did that once. It was horrible. It was a big mistake. It was burnt on the outside and raw on the middle, so I'd never do that again. So let me know on our 92.9 The Grand Facebook page. If you had to barbecue tonight, what would be on the grill? Let us know on our 92.9 The Grand Facebook page. You know, you probably had this album, and I know I do. Something from Rumors coming up next.
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0: 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There were a lot of hits that came from this album. We go back to 1977. It is Go Your Own Way, Fleetwood Mac, from Rumors on The Grand.

92.9 The Grand as we're heading down the highway. Welcome in Turner Overdrive. It is 6:22. And we were driving around yesterday doing some errands, and every time you got out of the car from the air conditioning, you go, oh my goodness, it is muggy out there. And we can expect the same thing today. A cloudy chance of showers or thunderstorms later this afternoon. High today of 29. The humidex could feel like 37 degrees today. That's more than it was yesterday. Also coming up on Wednesday, a chance of showers and thunderstorms again. High of 29, humidex of 37 degrees. Right now, it is 23 degrees in Selkirk. Yes, and we're rolling down the highway, and we're heading to Hagersville coming up on Saturday. Always a fun time for everyone, every year. And the weather for Saturday in Hagersville, mix of sun and cloud and high of 25. Perfect. Absolutely perfect. As we head down to the 17th annual Hagersville Lions Summers End Festival coming up on Saturday from 9 to 4 o'clock at Sergeant Andrew Arnett Memorial Park. Yeah, right in the middle of Hagersville in that triangle. You know what I'm talking about. This free community event features, well, complimentary food, including sweet corn, hot dogs, and drinks while supplies last. You and your family can enjoy a classic car cruise-in, bouncy castles. I don't attempt those anymore. Face painting, wall climbing. There's another thing I don't try. And there's going to be a Wild West show as well. So this is coming up, the 17th annual Hagersville Lions Club, their Summer's End Festival coming up on Saturday, starting at 9 o'clock. And, you can meet local fire and EMS crews and the highlights. Lots of live entertainment on the main stage, including the Grands Rock and Ray and the Retro Rockers. Hagersville, Saturday, 9 o'clock. Be there, right? Of course. We are just everyday people. It is Sly and the Family Stone on 92.9 The Grand.

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You know what? 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Matt would love to hear from you. It's all part of another summer. Peace, love, and music on 92.9 The Grand. Yes, working for the weekend. It's Loverboy.

0: morning at 6:30. I'm Laura Hampshire. This is 92.9 The Grand News. Here's what's making news this hour. It won't be long enough to be considered a heat wave, but the next 2 days are going to be very muggy. Heat and humidity will make it feel like the mid to late 30s both today and tomorrow. There's also a chance of severe thunderstorms. The normal high for this time of year is around 23, which is expected to return by the weekend. A clean sweep for the federal Liberals. They won yesterday's trio of by-elections in Toronto, Vancouver, and Quebec, which was considered a Tory stronghold. Mark Carney is congratulating his new members of Parliament. The PM said at this consequential time for Canada, voters have placed their trust in his government's plan. Grand Erie Public Health is sharing some back-to-school health tips for families. It says regular health checkups like eye exams, teeth cleaning, and vaccines should be up to date. Healthcare workers also suggest building healthy habits like walking to school and eating a well-balanced lunch. They also encourage kids to wash their hands often to avoid the spread of illnesses. A job fair is being held today to find school crossing guards in Haldimand County. Synergy Protection Group needs them to serve communities like Caledonia, Dunville, Hagersville, Cayuga, and Jarvis. If you can help kids and others safely cross the street on their way to and from school each day, just show up anytime between 11 and 3 at the Caledonia Library. The OPP has responded to more than 46,000 crashes already this year. Sergeant Kerry Schmidt says it just takes one bad decision.
1: Excessive speed, not paying attention, loss of control. We want to make sure people understand the rules of the road. They share the road safely.
0: The OPP is also reminding drivers about stopping for school buses when their lights are flashing. Unifor is beginning contract talks with U.S. automaker Stellantis today. The union has already ratified new collective agreements in Canada with General Motors and Ford. Russia has launched a large aerial assault in and around Ukraine's capital that has killed at least 11 people. The attack that began last night and continued into this morning also wounded more than a dozen other people, including three children. It was the sixth consecutive day of Russian attacks on Kyiv. The strikes hit civilian infrastructure and residential buildings. In sports, the Blue Jays open a series against the Guardians tonight and are 1.5 games back of the third and final AL wildcard spot. The Jackfish and Majors will resume their postponed game tonight when the Hamilton Cardinals will learn if they'll be first place heading into the playoffs, which begin later this week. In the Canadian Championship semifinals, Hamilton Forge FC visits Supra to Quebec. Weather is next.
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3: 92.9 The Grand, our weather forecast, cloudy. Then a mix of sun and cloud this afternoon with a possibility of showers and a thunderstorm later this afternoon. High today of 29, the humidex could feel like 37. Tonight, a chance of showers and a thunderstorm. Low overnight tonight of 20 degrees. Wednesday, again, a chance of showers and a thunderstorm. Wednesday's high 29, the humidex could feel like 37. Right now, 22 degrees in Dunville, 21 in Burlington, 22 degrees in Caledonia. There's weather and more at 92.9 The Grand. FM. Hey, good morning. I'm Gary Chittum, and coming up later on this half hour, have a look at some stuff I've seen recently on Facebook, and we're going to talk about socks, the baseball kind. Right now, we're hopping and bopping. It's Elton John.

0: the night. They are the Kings. It is 6:41. I'm Gary Chittum, and today. You thought it was muggy yesterday. Well, you just hang on. Cloudy with a mix of sun and cloud this afternoon, though there's still a chance of a shower or thunderstorm later this afternoon. 29 degrees for the high today. A humidex of 37. And then again tomorrow, chance of showers and a thunderstorm. 29 for the high. The humidex of 37. Right now, 22 degrees in Jarvis at the corner of 3 and 6. I'm Gary Chittum with a few things I've seen recently on Facebook. Someone posted this the other day. They said, your turn signal isn't a spoiler. You can tell us what's happening next. Also from Facebook, you can throw away that coffee can full of screws you've collected. Whatever they belong to has survived without them. And finally, today from Facebook, the smoke detector always needs a new battery at 2 in the morning. It is 6:42 on a muggy day like today. What we need is hot chocolate. Well, the musical kind next.
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0: 92 now the grand, you know, on a cold winter's day, you're outside shoveling snow or maybe tobogganing or skiing. 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You sexy thing, this is Hot Chocolate on 92.9.

Gilder. Here comes the night. Yeah, my excuse to go to bed early. It is 6:50, and the weather today, muggy. Cloudy, chance of showers or a thunderstorm this afternoon. High today, 29. The humidex could reach 37. Same tomorrow. Chance of showers and thunderstorms. High of 29. The humidex tomorrow of 37. Right now, it is 22 degrees in Raynham Center. Well, the Toronto Blue Jays, certainly a fun team to watch over the last few days. They're on the road now for a few. Starting tonight, 6:40, first pitch. They'll be in Cleveland to take on the Guardians. And still with baseball, I got this note the other day from the Caledonia Sox Baseball Club. Their regular season is over now, but there's still some baseball yet to be played. They'll be taking part in their year-end league tournament this weekend in Fisherville, and it runs September 3rd and 5th. So if you're looking to catch some great local baseball, there is your chance to see their final tournament of the season. Fisherville, September 3rd and 5th. And thanks to Jaden for passing on all that information to me. It is 6:51, Like a Prayer. It's Madonna.

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1: Morning, it's 7 o'clock. I'm Laura Hampshire. This is 92.9 The Grand News for Harmony Jewelers. Here's what's making news this hour. Heat and humidity are making a return to the forecast in Haldimand today. The temperature is expected to approach 30 degrees this afternoon with a humidex in the upper 30s. Tomorrow will be much of the same. Throughout this period of extreme heat, there will be rain and thunderstorms possible. Seasonal temps around 23 will return for the weekend. The Liberals have swept three federal by-elections. They were held yesterday in Toronto, Vancouver, and Quebec. The Prime Minister has congratulated his new members of Parliament. Mark Carney says he accepts the voters' support with humility and determination. One more week till the kids are back in class. The OPP is reminding drivers about the rules around school buses. Police say drivers traveling in both directions must stop for a school bus with its upper red lights flashing. Failing to do so will result in a fine of up to $2,000 and 6 demerit points. As families get ready for a new school year, Grand Erie Public Health is reminding parents and caregivers that health should be part of every back-to-school checklist. It says you should make sure your child is up to date on their immunizations, help your kids stay active by walking, wheeling, or biking to school, and pack balanced lunches, including veggies and fruit, protein, and whole grains. Haldimand is hosting a school crossing guard job fair today. It's being held from 11 till 3 at the Caledonia Library on Haddington Street. Synergy Protection Group needs crossing guards to serve communities across the county, including Caledonia, Dunville, Hagersville, Cayuga, and Jarvis. There are no longer any whales or dolphins in captivity in Canada. The final transfer of belugas from Marineland happened last night. They included Yukon, Gimli, Tank, Odin, Orion, and Tofino. Two are going to Chicago, while the other four are headed for San Antonio, Texas. It's considered a huge milestone for the former Niagara Park and our country. You'll want to check the freezer. Compliments brand smashed 100% chicken burgers are being recalled due to undeclared egg. They're sold at grocery stores across the country and come in 680-gram packages with 8 patties. There have been no reports of allergic reactions so far. In sports, the Blue Jays open a 9-game road trip tonight with a pivotal series against Cleveland. The Guardians enter play with 1.5-game lead over the Blue Jays for the third and final wild card spot in the American League. The Hamilton Cardinals still waiting to see if they'll be in first place heading into the playoffs after the Jackfish and Majors had to postpone last night's game. Playoff tickets are on sale now. And Hamilton Forge FC visits Super to Quebec tonight in the Canadian Championship semifinals. Your forecast is next.
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3: Our weather forecast, cloudy with a mix of sun and cloud this afternoon, with a chance of showers and a thunderstorm later this afternoon. High today of 29, the humidex could feel like 37. Tonight, again, a chance of a shower or thunderstorm, low overnight tonight of 20. And tomorrow, chance of showers and a thunderstorm, high of 29, the humidex could feel like 37. Right now, it is 22 degrees in Hagersville, Caledonia, and Hamilton. The humidex right now feels like 28 degrees. There's weather and more at 92.9thegrand.fm. Hey, good morning, I'm Gary Chittum. It's 4 minutes after 7 o'clock, and coming up this hour, we'll have a look at some of your answers to my question of the day up on Facebook. And we're going to talk about Ride for Dad, which is coming up on September 20th. And we're going to hear from Chris Gill. He'll fill us in with the details. Right now, let's go. It's the Cars.

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1: Playing the greatest hits of all time, 92.9 The Grand, Steve Miller Band, The Joker. You know, some people do call me Maurice. I don't know why. It is 7:11. My question of the day up on our 92.9 The Grand Facebook page, and we're barbecuing tonight. Maybe even the rain. I've barbecued in the rain. You know, you have the umbrella. Just don't get it too close to the heat. So if you had to barbecue dinner tonight, what would be on the grill? Well, Kathy says burgers. And that says pork chops and baked potatoes. Billy likes steaks and barbecue. Potatoes. Wendy says we're going for a homemade burger with all the fixings. And Heather says it would be turkey thighs with grilled eggplant and potatoes. So there's Gary's question of the day up on our 92.9 The Grand Facebook page. If you had a barbecue dinner tonight, what would be on the grill? And speaking of turkey, we went to a Renaissance fair in Fergus a few weeks ago. Lots of people walking around with turkey legs. I guess that's a thing at these Renaissance fairs. She is upside down. That Supreme singer is next.
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7: 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Other acts include Gary Rothwell, the Erie Boys, and Tom Bishop's Wild West Show. 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
1: And looking ahead, it looks like the weather's going to be fantastic for Saturday. It is 7:14, upside down, Diana Ross on the

0: 92.9 The Grand, playing the greatest hits of all time. Love you two times. They are the Doors. It is 7:21. I'm Gary Chittum, and cloudy with a mix of sun and cloud this afternoon. There's also the possibility of a shower or a thunderstorm. And the high today of 29, the humidex could feel like 37. And tomorrow, again, a chance of showers and thunderstorm. High of 29. The humidex again tomorrow could feel like 37. Right now, it is 22 degrees in Hagersville. Well, the Golden Horseshoe Ride for Dad is an annual motorcycle event supporting the Prostate Cancer Fight Foundation, and it's taking place on Sunday, September the 20th. And we want to welcome Chris Gill on the air this morning. He lives in Delhi, and he is the chairman of the Golden Horseshoe Ride to tell us all about this vital, vital ride.
1: Okay, yeah, so we're certainly excited about the year coming up. The ride starts on September the 20th. Doors open at 9 a.m., kickstands up in and around 11 o'clock a.m. We got some great entertainment. And the ride's being held at the Hamilton Croatian Hall, which is 166 Green Mountain Road in Stony Creek. We have a fantastic poker run planned with three different stops and with lots of excitement. We have live bands. We have Dale Gray from Helix playing, and we have some fantastic food that's provided as always. And everyone has learned to expect from our ride, because we are the premier ride of the year. And all the proceeds that we raise go to fund the lab at McMaster University that studies and finds a cure for prostate cancer. So all the money stays local, and that's what it's all about here, guys. And we need the riders to come out. Pre-registration is preferred, so we know about the food we're going. Registration is healthy. Registration is very strong, and we're expecting a great crowd this year.
0: Yeah, let's hope so. Thank you very much, Chris. That is Chris Gill from Delhi. He is the chairman of the Golden Horseshoe Ride. It is coming up on September the 20th, supporting Prostate Cancer Fight Foundation, Sunday, September the 20th. I had a buddy of mine a couple of years ago went through that. He's doing okay now. But yeah, it's important. Yes, so get out there and register and get more information. You can get that at rideforDad.ca. RideforDad.ca. It's coming up on Sunday, September the 20th. It is 7:23. Isn't she lovely? It is Stevie Wonder on 92.9 The Grand.

0: morning. It's 7:30. I'm Laura Hampshire. This is 92.9 The Grand News. Here's what's making news this hour. It won't be long enough to be considered a heat wave, but the next 2 days are going to be very muggy. Heat and humidity will make it feel like the mid to late 30s both today and tomorrow. There's also a chance of severe thunderstorms. The normal high for this time of year is around 23, which is expected to return by the weekend. A clean sweep for the federal Liberals. They won yesterday's trio of by-elections in Toronto, Vancouver, and Quebec, which was considered a Tory stronghold. Mark Carney is congratulating his new members of Parliament. The PM said at this consequential time for Canada, voters have placed their trust in his government's plan. Grand Erie Public Health is sharing some back-to-school health tips for families. It says regular health checkups like eye exams, teeth cleaning, and vaccines should be up to date. Healthcare workers also suggest building healthy habits like walking to school and eating a well-balanced lunch. They also encourage kids to wash their hands often to avoid the spread of illnesses. A job fair is being held today to find school crossing guards in Haldimand County. Synergy Protection Group needs them to serve communities like Caledonia, Dunville, Hagersville, Cayuga, and Jarvis. If you can help kids and others safely cross the street on their way to and from school each day, just show up anytime between 11 and 3 at the Caledonia Library. The OPP has responded to more than 46,000 crashes already this year. Sergeant Kerry Schmidt says it just takes one bad decision.
1: Excessive speed, not paying attention, loss of control. We want to make sure people understand the rules of the road. They share the road safely.
0: The OPP is also reminding drivers about stopping for school buses when their lights are flashing. Unifor is beginning contract talks with U.S. automaker Stellantis today. The union has already ratified new collective agreements in Canada with General Motors and Ford. Russia has launched a large aerial assault in and around Ukraine's capital that has killed at least 11 people. The attack that began last night and continued into this morning also wounded more than a dozen other people, including 3 children. It was the 6th consecutive day of Russian attacks on Kyiv. The strikes hit civilian infrastructure and residential buildings. In sports, the Blue Jays open a series against the Guardians tonight and are 1.5 games back of the 3rd and final AL wildcard spot. The Jackfish and Majors will resume their postponed game tonight when the Hamilton Cardinals will learn if they'll be first place heading into the playoffs, which begin later this week. In the Canadian Championship semifinals, Hamilton Forge FC visits Supra du Quebec. Weather is next.
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3: 92.9 The Grand, our weather forecast, cloudy, then a mix of sun and cloud this afternoon with a chance of showers and a thunderstorm later this afternoon. High today of 29, the humidex could feel like 37. Tonight, a chance of showers and a thunderstorm once again, low tonight of 20. And Wednesday, chance of showers and a thunderstorm, high of 29, the humidex of 37. Right now, 22 degrees in Cayuga, Jarvis, and Caledonia. The humidex feels like 28. There's weather and more at 92.9thegrand.fm. Hey, good morning. I'm Gary Chittum. It is 7:34, and coming up this hour, we'll have a look at our silly stats, and we're going to see what the Caledonia Lions Club are up to these days. But right now, it's Looking Glass. It's Brandy.

0: Careless Whisper of Ram, as we're playing the greatest hits of all time. It is 7:41. Yeah, humid and muggy today. Cloudy and a mix of sun and cloud this afternoon. There's also the possibility of a shower or thunderstorm later this afternoon. 29 degrees for the high today. The Humidex could feel like 37. And again, the same for tomorrow. A chance of showers and a thunderstorm. 29 for the high. The Humidex on Wednesday could feel like 37 degrees. Right now, it is 23 degrees in Fisherville. I'm Gary Chittum with a look at our silly stats today. Did you know that most people stop listening to a conversation or lose interest in that said conversation within 3 minutes? Yeah, and I think we have the internet to blame for that. If you don't capture my attention in 3 seconds, I'm moving on. You know? Yeah, we're like that now. Also, with our silly stats, the majority of adults remember their first car moreover than their first kiss. Well, that's a shame. And yeah, you know your first car, don't you? It was that Vega, right? Also, with our silly stats, 45% of mums always have tissues with them. Yes, and it's usually stuffed up that sleeve of their sweater, right? Mom always had that. It is 7:43. The alarm clock is going off. And it's next.
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0: 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You remember this? 30 days has September, April, June, and November. Yes. We go back to 1978. It is Earth, Wind, and Fire. It is September on 92.9 The Grand, playing the greatest hits of all time.

92.9 The Grand. Greatest hits of all time, the Beatles. You say hello, I say goodbye. You say tomato, I say tomato. My grandmother used to say tomato. And when we first was a young kid, I went, what? It is 7:52. And yeah, what with the weather today, too? Cloudy. A mix of sun and cloud this afternoon. And a chance of showers and a thunderstorm later on today. High today of 29. The humidex of 37. Again tomorrow, same stuff. Chance of showers and thunderstorm. High of 29. Humidex of 37 degrees. Right now, 23 degrees in Canfield. Yeah, hot and humid. I think I'm going to set up the slip and slide in the backyard this afternoon. There's just one major problem, though. I don't have a backyard, so it's going to have to be your place, okay? It is 7:53. Caledonia Lions Club. They're up to it. They're collecting gently worn shoes to send to Souls for Souls Canada, which is a global nonprofit organization dedicated to fighting poverty and protecting the environment, among many other things. And they'll take these shoes and distribute them worldwide. All gently used pairs of shoes, no heels, can be dropped off in the bin at the Caledonia Arena, 100 Haddington Street in Caledonia. The shoes will go to help local entrepreneurs in third world countries to get out of poverty by creating their own storefront to sell these shoes. So help out the Lions Club, help out Souls for Souls, help out so many people around the world. So drop off those shoes at 100 Haddington Street in Caledonia. It is 7:54, Million Vacations. 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
1: Good morning. It's 8 o'clock. I'm Laura Hampshire. This is 92.9 The Grand News. Here's what's making news this hour. Heat and humidity are making a return to the forecast in Haldimand today. The temperature is expected to approach 30 degrees this afternoon with a humidex in the upper 30s. Tomorrow will be much of the same. Throughout this period of extreme heat, there will be rain and thunderstorms possible. Seasonal temps around 23 will return for the weekend. The Liberals have swept three federal by-elections. They were held yesterday in Toronto, Vancouver, and Quebec. The Prime Minister has congratulated his new members of Parliament. Mark Carney says he accepts the voters' support with humility and determination. One more week till the kids are back in class. The OPP is reminding drivers about the rules around school buses. Police say drivers traveling in both directions must stop for a school bus with its upper red lights flashing. Failing to do so will result in a fine of up to $2,000 and 6 demerit points. As families get ready for a new school year, Grand Erie Public Health is reminding parents and caregivers that health should be part of every back-to-school checklist. It says you should make sure your child is up to date on their immunizations, help your kids stay active by walking, wheeling, or biking to school, and pack balanced lunches, including veggies and fruit, protein, and whole grains. Haldimand is hosting a school crossing guard job fair today. It's being held from 11 till 3 at the Caledonia Library on Haddington Street. Synergy Protection Group needs crossing guards to serve communities across the county, including Caledonia, Dunville, Hagersville, Cayuga, and Jarvis. There are no longer any whales or dolphins in captivity in Canada. The final transfer of belugas from Marineland happened last night. They included Yukon, Gimli, Tank, Odin, Orion, and Tofino. Two are going to Chicago, while the other four are headed for San Antonio, Texas. It's considered a huge milestone for the former Niagara Park and our country. You'll want to check the freezer. Compliments brand smashed 100% chicken burgers are being recalled due to undeclared egg. They're sold at grocery stores across the country and come in 680-gram packages with 8 patties. There have been no reports of allergic reactions so far. In sports, the Blue Jays open a 9-game road trip tonight with a pivotal series against Cleveland. The Guardians enter play with 1.5-game lead over the Blue Jays for the third and final wild card spot in the American League. The Hamilton Cardinals still waiting to see if they'll be in first place heading into the playoffs after the Jackfish and Majors had to postpone last night's game. Playoff tickets are on sale now, and Hamilton Forge FC visits Super to Quebec tonight in the Canadian Championship semifinals. Your forecast is next.
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4: 92.9 The Grand. It is 8:03. Our weather forecast: cloudy, mix of sun and cloud this afternoon. Also, the possibility of showers and thunderstorms later this afternoon. High today of 29. The humidex could feel like 37. Tonight, again, a chance of showers and a thunderstorm. Low overnight of 20. And Wednesday, again, a chance of showers and a thunderstorm. High of 29. The humidex of 37 degrees. Right now, 22 in Hamilton, 23 in Hagersville, 23 in Caledonia. The humidex feels like 28. There's weather and more at 92.9 The Grand. Grand.fm. Good morning, I'm Gary Chittum. It is 8:04. Coming up this half hour, we'll have a look at some of your answers to my question of the day. And there's a barbecue coming up in Caledonia. We'll also talk about that. Right now, sit back, take it easy. Here's the Eagles.

0: Playing the greatest hits of all time, 92.9 The Grand. Tracy Chapman, fast car with air conditioning for sure today. It is 8:12 and cloudy. Mix of sun and cloud this afternoon, but there's still a chance of a shower or thunderstorm this afternoon, too. High today of 29. The old Humidex could feel like 37. And again, tomorrow, chance of showers and thunderstorm 29 for the high and the Humidex of 37. Right now, it is 23 degrees in Natick along the lakeshore. Yes, Gary's question of the day up on our 92.9 The Grand Facebook page. We're barbecuing tonight, all right? You don't want to turn the stove on, I don't think. If you could barbecue tonight, what would you have on the grill? We got lots of answers. Rod gave us a menu here. Steak, Greek potatoes and salad, corn on the cob, finished with a glass of wine and very fine Ontario wine from Prince Edward County. Everything is from Ontario, from Rod. Patricia says ribs and corn on the cob, coleslaw, potato salad, Mediterranean macaroni salad with fresh dill from my garden. Rickman says sweet and sour chicken thighs with a side of homemade French fries. Owen says my wife has requested T-bone steaks, medium rare. Chris says cowboy potatoes and burgers. I'm not too sure what cowboy potatoes are, but I'm sure they're good. And finally, if you could put something on the grill, this is what Dave would say, or Dale. Fresh ground beef, thick cheeseburgers on my barbecue for sure. So thank you all very much for your answers today. I'll post mine in a couple of minutes. We'll top off all that stuff from the grill with some strawberries next.
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0: You know, this band was from California. It sounds about right, too. It is Incense and Peppermints. It's the Strawberry Alarm Clock on 92.9 The Grand.

0: Playing the greatest hits of all time, 92.9 The Grand. That is Hard and Kick It Out. I'm not too sure what we're kicking. My kicking days are over. It is 8:21, and I want to thank 92.9 The Grand listener letting me know that it is slow going on the QEW Skyway Bridge Toronto bound. Slow going. And this listener also answered Gary's question of the day, saying that she's putting pork chops on the barbecue tonight. This just happens to be my daughter as well, Laura. Thank you very much. 8:22, I'm Gary Chittum, and our weather, my goodness, it is muggy hot weather over the next few days, that is for sure. And we got to tell you that we're expecting humid conditions today and tomorrow, with the high around 29 and the humidex on today and Friday around 37 degrees. It would be nice to head out to a barbecue, and here to tell us about one that is coming up in Caledonia, here's Vicky from the Caledonia Legion.
1: We've got our barbecue, which has been seeing a great turnout every Friday throughout the summer. So I hope people will come out and check it out before the warm weather leaves us. Hamburg, sausage, French fries, salad, all for $10. So I'm hoping to see some new faces, come out and meet your neighbors, connect with your community, and just see what the Legion's all about. Come in with your family. My grandkids come in on Friday afternoons and have something to eat. They love the atmosphere there. And then if you're looking for something to do later on, we always have music. It's usually an open mic with someone hosting it. So bring an instrument or just come out and enjoy some tunes.
0: That sounds like a great time. Vicky from the Caledonia Legion, thank you very much for coming in today. And that barbecue is coming up at the Legion in Caledonia, starting at 5, going to 7. And then, yes, the music starts at 7 o'clock and goes to 9 o'clock. Sounds like a great evening at the Legion in Caledonia. Yeah, good place to be.

0: morning, it's 8:30. I'm Laura Hampshire. This is 92.9 The Grand News. Here's what's making news this hour. It won't be long enough to be considered a heat wave, but the next 2 days are going to be very muggy. Heat and humidity will make it feel like the mid to late 30s both today and tomorrow. There's also a chance of severe thunderstorms. The normal high for this time of year is around 23, which is expected to return by the weekend. A clean sweep for the federal Liberals. They won yesterday's trio of by-elections in Toronto, Vancouver, and Quebec, which was considered a Tory stronghold. Mark Carney is congratulating his new members of Parliament. The PM said at this consequential time for Canada, voters have placed their trust in his government's plan. Grand Erie Public Health is sharing some back-to-school health tips for families. It says regular health checkups like eye exams, teeth cleaning, and vaccines should be up to date. Healthcare workers also suggest building healthy habits like walking to school and eating a well-balanced lunch. They also encourage kids to wash their hands often to avoid the spread of illnesses. A job fair is being held today to find school crossing guards in Haldimand County. Synergy Protection Group needs them to serve communities like Caledonia, Dunville, Hagersville, Cayuga, and Jarvis. If you can help kids and others safely cross the street on their way to and from school each day, just show up anytime between 11 and 3 at the Caledonia Library. The OPP has responded to more than 46,000 crashes already this year. Sergeant Kerry Schmidt says it just takes one bad decision.
1: Excessive speed, not paying attention, loss of control. We want to make sure people understand the rules of the road. They share the road safely.
0: The OPP is also reminding drivers about stopping for school buses when their lights are flashing. Unifor is beginning contract talks with U.S. automaker Stellantis today. The union has already ratified new collective agreements in Canada with General Motors and Ford. Russia has launched a large aerial assault in and around Ukraine's capital that has killed at least 11 people. The attack that began last night and continued into this morning also wounded more than a dozen other people, including 3 children. It was the 6th consecutive day of Russian attacks on Kyiv. The strikes hit civilian infrastructure and residential buildings. In sports, the Blue Jays open a series against the Guardians tonight and are 1.5 games back of the third and final AL wildcard spot. The Jackfish and Majors will resume their postponed game tonight when the Hamilton Cardinals will learn if they'll be first place heading into the playoffs, which begin later this week. In the Canadian Championship semifinals, Hamilton Forge FC visits Supra du Quebec. Weather is next.
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3: 92.9 The Grand, our weather forecast, makes a sun and cloud this afternoon. A chance of showers and thunderstorms. Well, high today of 29. The humidex could feel like 37. Tonight, again, a chance of a shower or thunderstorm, low of 20. And tomorrow, again, a chance of a shower or thunderstorm, high of 29. The humidex tomorrow could feel like 37. Right now, it is 23 degrees in Burlington, Cayuga, and Dunville. The humidex right now feels like 30. There's weather and more at 92.9thegrand.fm. Good morning. I'm Gary Chinham. It is 8:33, and coming up this hour, we're going to have a look at, well, did you hear this? We're going to talk about a movie, a TV show, and a Canadian superstar. And they're doing some painting in Caledonia. We'll talk about that as well. Right now, get ready. We're all going to sing along, right? Bump, bump, bump. Here's Neil Diamond.

0: Playing the greatest hits of all time, 92.9 The Grand, David Bowie in Golden Years, 841. Am I in my golden years? Am I? How come everything feels so rusty? A mix of sun and cloud today, chance of a shower or thunderstorm this afternoon, high today of 29. The humidex could feel like 37. And again, tomorrow, chance of showers and thunderstorms, high of 29, humidex of 37. I'm Gary Chinaman. Well, did you hear this? Spider-Man, Brand New Day, is on the verge of knocking Titanic out of the top five biggest money-making movies of all time. Also, did you hear this? The cast of The Sandlot has reunited for a comedy series called Dug Out Dads. And finally, did you hear this? Canadian superstar Celine Dion arrived in Paris last Friday, 2 weeks ahead of her first of her sold-out comeback concerts in the French capital. It is 8:42. Coming up, a song written by Paul McCartney, but it's not the Beatles, nor is it the Wings.
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0: And it's certainly great to have hockey back in Hamilton. 844, come and get it. It's Badfinger on the ground.

Playing the greatest hits of all time, 92.9 The Grand, Fly at 90. That is Chilliwack. It is 8:51. And yeah, it is going to be humid and hot the next couple of days. Mix of sun and cloud this afternoon. Chance of a shower or thunderstorm also later this afternoon. High today of 29. The humidex could feel like 37. And also tomorrow, a chance of showers and a thunderstorm. High of 29. The humidex of 37 degrees. It would be a good idea if you can maybe go down by the lakeshore. And I tell you, there's a brand new parkette down by Selkirk. Check that out. Beautiful views down there in lovely Selkirk. Right now, it's 24 degrees in Caledonia. Now, I wondered about this when I read about this yesterday with all the rain that we had. So last night's scheduled road closures for the pavement markings and line painting in Caledonia postponed due to the wet weather that we had yesterday. The work is rescheduled for tonight, 7 tonight to 7 o'clock tomorrow morning. And it will involve Argyle Street Bridge, Argyle Street North from the bridge to Sutherland Street, and Forfar Street East from Argyle to Berwick. And additional overnight closures will occur in coming weeks for crosswalks, so please follow the posted detours. And, too, keep in mind that the Caledonia Lions Club, they're collecting gently worn shoes to send to Souls for Souls Canada. All gently used pairs of shoes can be dropped off at the bin at the Caledonia Arena at 100 Haddington Street in Caledonia. Well, it is Ted Yates coming in next. I'm Gary Chittum. We'll see you back here tomorrow morning. Bye-bye.

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1: Good morning, it's 9 o'clock. I'm Laura Hampshire. This is 92.9, The Grand News. Here's what's making news this hour. Heat and humidity are making a return to the forecast in Haldeman today. The temperature is expected to approach 30 degrees this afternoon with a humidex in the upper 30s. Tomorrow will be much of the same. Throughout this period of extreme heat, there will be rain and thunderstorms possible. Seasonal temps around 23 will return for the weekend. The Liberals have swept three federal by-elections. They were held yesterday in Toronto, Vancouver, and Quebec. The Prime Minister has congratulated his new members of Parliament. Mark Carney says he accepts the voters' support with humility and determination. One more week till the kids are back in class. The OPP is reminding drivers about the rules around

0: around school buses. Police say drivers traveling in both directions must stop for a school bus with its upper red lights flashing. Failing to do so will result in a fine of up to $2,000 and 6 demerit points. As families get ready for a new school year, Grand Erie Public Health is reminding parents and caregivers that health should be part of every back-to-school checklist. It says you should make sure your child is up to date on their immunizations, help your kids stay active by walking, wheeling, or biking to school, and pack balanced lunches, including veggies and fruit, protein, and whole grains. Haldimand is hosting a school crossing guard job fair today. It's being held from 11 till 3 at the Caledonia Library on Haddington Street. Synergy Protection Group needs crossing guards to serve communities across the county, including Caledonia, Dunville, Hagersville, Cayuga, and Jarvis. There are no longer any whales or dolphins in captivity in Canada. The final transfer of belugas from Marineland happened last night. They included Yukon, Gimli, Tank, Odin, Orion, and Tofino. Two are going to Chicago, while the other four are headed for San Antonio, Texas. It's considered a huge milestone for the former Niagara Park and our country. You'll want to check the freezer. Compliments brand smashed 100% chicken burgers are being recalled due to undeclared egg. They're sold at grocery stores across the country and come in 680-gram packages with 8 patties. There have been no reports of allergic reactions so far. In sports, the Blue Jays open a 9-game road trip tonight with a pivotal series against Cleveland. The Guardians enter play with 1.5-game lead over the Blue Jays for the third and final wild card spot in the American League. The Hamilton Cardinals still waiting to see if they'll be in first place heading into the playoffs after the Jackfish and Majors had to postpone last night's game. Playoff tickets are on sale now, and Hamilton Forge FC visits Super to Quebec tonight in the Canadian Championship semifinals. Your forecast is next.
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3: 92.9 The Grand, our weather forecast makes a sun and cloud this afternoon. There's a chance of a shower or thunderstorm later this afternoon. High today of 29, the humidex could feel like 37. Tonight, again, a chance of a shower or thunderstorm, low of 20. And Wednesday, chance of showers and a thunderstorm, high of 29, the humidex of 37. Right now, 24 degrees in Jarvis, Caledonia, and Hamilton. The humidex feels like 30. There's weather and more at 92.9 The Grand.fm.

92.9 The Grand, playing the greatest hits of all time with the Who in my generation. Good morning, I'm Chad Yates. Great to be with you on this Tuesday, first day of September, and the Grand is celebrating its 10th birthday today. Happy birthday to us. I've been here since day one, since the beginning. I was just a baby Grand. Thanks to you, we've grown. And thank you for listening, always. Coming up, lots of great stuff and answers to my Facebook posting and the results of the survey.

0: greatest hits of all time, 92.9 The Grand, the Group FM, Phasers Unstunned. Here with Tad Yates on your Tuesday, first day of the new month, September. Time to flip the calendar over. This time last year, September 1st, was Labor Day. Of course, it's 6 days later this year, and Labor Day is on Monday. 1 week from today, the kids go back to school. So I posted on our Facebook page, would you avoid going to an event because it is too crowded? Well, I got a huge response, around 100 answers. 70% said yes. About 20% answered with depends on the situation or the event. 10% said no to would you avoid going to an event because it is too crowded. Deborah J.G. said yes. These days, I avoid a lot of crowded, noisy venues. Give me a starry night, a campfire, listening to the wind in the trees, owls hooting, or rain tapping on my windows. That sounds very peaceful, doesn't it? Today's question coming up in just a moment. Musically next, the song title that means a failure to comprehend correctly. You'll know it right after this on The Grand.
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7: Grand, radar weather. A chance of showers and thunderstorms later today with a high of 29, humid X of 37, dropping to a low of 20 tonight, then more showers and thunderstorms possible tomorrow, again with a high of 29, humid X of 37, still a chance of rain on Thursday with a high of 26.

92.9 The Grand and another summer of peace, love, and music. Jackson Hawk, you can't dance. Good morning. I'm Chad Yates. Posted this for you a few minutes ago on our Facebook page. Name a song with something round in the title. Please think about that. I'm looking forward to your answer. Coming up in a few minutes from now, my tune teaser. Right now, Pink Floyd. This is a good sound.

0: 92.9 The Grand, playing the greatest hits of all time here with Tad Yates. Rare Earth and Born to Wander. Please wander over to our Facebook page for my tune teaser. I posted 5 classic hits there. What's the connection? My clue for you today is the answer has to do with something in the songs, not the music artists. And here they are. Number 1, Maggie May by Rod Stewart. 2, Calendar Girl, Neil Sedaka. 3 is Papa Was a Rolling Stone by The Temptations. 4, September by Earth, Wind & Fire. And number 5, Beach Baby by First Class. And while you're there, please check out my feature songs from the summer months. And today, it's Westbound number 9 by Flaming Ember from the summer of 1970. And you can watch original fun footage of them performing it from back then. And please read my tad bit of trivia. The rain is gone. Wishful thinking are some of the lyrics of the classic 70s hit that I'll play next, which also includes Sunshine here on the Grand.
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7: 92.9 The Grand, radar weather.
8: A chance of showers and thunderstorms later today with a high of 29, humidex of 37, dropping to a low of 20 tonight, then more showers and thunderstorms possible tomorrow, again with a high of 29, humidex of 37, still a chance of rain on Thursday with a high of 26.

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greatest hits of all time, Elvis Presley with his very first number one hit from 1956, Heartbreak Hotel. Better still, though, how about a hotel with a heart-shaped tub during the honeymoon after the white wedding? Billy Idol here with Tad Yates on the first day of September, Tuesday, in another summer of peace, love, and beauty.

0: greatest hits of all time. It's Pagliaro, a great Canadian singer-songwriter with rain showers, whether we like it or not. Yeah, we've had our fair share lately, haven't we? Here it is, the first day of September. I did a survey a while back, and I asked you, what is your favorite weather month of the year? Number one, September. Here it is. And it does get better, and it looks much better for the long weekend coming up. It's sort of like our last kick at the can for summer vacations and getaways and all that before the kids go back to school 1 week from today. Good morning, I'm Tad Yates. Happy Tuesday. Got some great music and more coming up for you. Next, a song with special in it, specially for you, in another summer of peace, love, and music.
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5: Chance of showers and thunderstorms later today with a high of 29, humidex of 37, dropping to a low of 20 tonight, then more showers and thunderstorms possible tomorrow, again with a high of 29, humidex of 37, still a chance of rain on Thursday with a high of 26.

the greatest hits of all time with Bobby Sherman from back in the days when he was on the cover of all the teen magazines. Summer 1970, that was new. Julie, do you love me? Hi, good morning. I'm Chad Yates. Going to tell you about a prize that you'll love to win. Coming up in a few minutes from now, along with something happening locally. Right now, this song was in its last of 4 weeks at number one. This week, 50 years ago in 1976. Don't

0: The greatest hits of all time. Good morning, I'm Chad Yates with Joni Mitchell. Free man in Paris. Did someone say free? Oh, how about this grand freebie for you? The tradition returns. The 173rd Binbrook Fall Fair is happening September 18th to the 20th at the Binbrook Fairgrounds. Fair food, games, rides, and family fun. 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All part of another summer of peace, love, and music on 929 The Grand. And checking around Haldeman, a few things happening. The Cayuga Legion has euchre tonight, 7:30, and darts tomorrow night, Wednesday at 7:30. And keep in mind, the Hagersville Farmers Market is open Wednesday morning, 7 a.m. till noon. Yeah, tomorrow morning, a great place to pick up some fresh produce, baked goods, and local products. Coming up next, just ahead, a great song. Now that we're into the month of September, let's hear the Diana Ross hit that topped the charts back in September of 1970. Yours right after this on The Grand.
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4: Some sunshine in Haldeman today, but with a risk of showers and thunderstorms this afternoon. A high of 29, humidex of 37, dropping to a low of 20 tonight. Then tomorrow, cloudy with a chance of showers and thunderstorms. High of 29, humidex of 37, and still a chance of rain on Thursday with a high of 26.

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The greatest hits of all time with the party song for the Beach Boys, Barbara Ann, featuring Dean Torrence of Jan and Dean on lead vocals. See, they were recording in the next studio over. Beach Boys were friends of Jan and Dean, and they asked him, why don't you come over here and record with us? So they did for that one song. Good morning, I'm Chad Yates, and another summer of peace, love, and music. Here's a song from Chicago from the movie Summer Lovers. The song did much better than the movie. Hard to say I'm sorry.

0: the greatest hits of all time. It's Bachman Turner Overdrive here with Chad Yates, taking care of business. Some people take care of business even when they're on vacation. They just can't escape it. A new survey by resume.io reveals that 55% of people have realized they have wanted to quit their job while on vacation. Other findings, 57% of people admit to browsing job listings or actively job hunting while on a trip. 27% of people submit job applications while on vacation, and 43% of people fully unplug while on vacation. Yeah, you got to recharge the battery. Forget about it. Enjoy and relax. Well, here it is, first day of September. Last year, September 1st was Labor Day. And of course, this year it's 6 days later, which is a good thing. Especially, I'm sure, the kids and teachers and some parents are very happy about that. Coming up, I got a happy song from Van Morrison, his claim to fame. He recorded this song, Summer 67, when he was 21 years old. And yesterday, Van Morrison celebrated his 81st birthday. That ageless song is coming up right after we go sailing with Christopher Cross and listen to a number one classic from Neil Diamond next.
1: 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And Slowhand, the music of Eric Clapton on Sunday on the main stage in Memorial Park. 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
5: A chance of showers and thunderstorms later today with a high of 29, humid X of 37, dropping to a low of 20 tonight, then more showers and thunderstorms possible tomorrow, again with a high of 29, humid X of 37, still a chance of rain on Thursday with a high of 26.

greatest hits of all time with Canadian Patsy Galland from New York to L.A. and here, there, and everywhere online. You can listen to us. Good morning. I'm Chad Yates. Simon and Garfunkel had huge hits. Paul Simon wrote them all and sang lead on the vast majority of them, except for one. The one that featured Art Garfunkel. This one won Record and Song of the Year Grammy Award. It became the number one hit of the entire year, 1970. Bridge Over Troubled Water.

0: The greatest hits of all time. Good morning, I'm Chad Gates with Fleetwood Mac. Say You Love Me from their self-titled album, which was one of the hottest albums 50 years ago, 1976. Please check out my tune teaser. It's on our Facebook page right now. What's the connection with these five classic hits? And the answer has to do with something in the songs, not the music artists. Number one, Maggie May by Rod Stewart. Two, Calendar Girl, Neil Sedaka. Three is Papa Was a Rolling Stone by The Temptations. Four, September by Earth, Wind, and Fire. And number five, Beach Baby by First Class. And while you're there, please check out my feature, Songs from the Summer Months. And today, it's Westbound Number 9 by Flaming Ember from the summer of 1970. You can watch original footage of them performing it from back then, and please read my tidbit of trivia while you're there. Just ahead next, one of the songs the Romantics performed a couple of nights ago at the RBC Amphitheater in Toronto. It was a triple bill concert with Toto and Christopher Cross. Romantics with a song you'll love right after this on 92.9 The Grand.
1: 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This Saturday, it's the Hagersville Lions Summer End Festival, a jam-packed day of free food, live entertainment, a car show, plus live music from the Erie Boys and the Retro Rockers featuring our own Rock and Ray Michaels. 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
7: Some sunshine in Haldimand today, but with a risk of showers and thunderstorms this afternoon. A high of 29, humidex of 37, dropping to a low of 20 tonight. Then tomorrow, cloudy with a chance of showers and thunderstorms. High of 29, humidex of 37, and still a chance of rain on Thursday with a high of 26.

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1: Good afternoon, it's 12 o'clock. I'm Laura Hampshire. This is 92.9 The Grand News. Here's what's making news this hour. You'll want to dress for the heat and humidity for the next couple of days. No weather warnings are in effect for Haldimand, but it's going to feel like the mid to late 30s both today and tomorrow. With the extreme heat comes the threat of severe thunderstorms. Seasonal temps around 23 will return for the weekend. Student and family support offices are being expanded to all 72 school boards across the province. Education Minister Paul Calandra made the announcement in Hamilton this morning.
2: These offices are required to acknowledge parents' inquiries within 2 days and aim to provide an answer within 5 days, unless, of course, it's a very complex issue.
1: He says every school board will also be required to report to the ministry on a monthly basis. Surplus assets in Haldimand County are put up for auction on GovDeals, and bidding is open to the public. There are currently 4 surplus sheds available for auction, including change houses, a service booth, and a mini barn. The auctions close a week Friday on September 11th. The Prime Minister says the results of 3 by-elections are a clear show of support for his government's plan. The Liberals won more than 50% of the vote in all 3 by-elections last night and picked up a seat from the Conservatives. Arthritis costs Canada $142.4 billion every year. It's a figure that until today had never been fully measured. A new report by Arthritis Society Canada examines the economic, social, and human impacts of the joint condition up to 2055, when it projects the total annual economic and social burden of arthritis will rise to $222 billion. Jury deliberations have gone into a 4th day in the Lindsay Clancy trial in Massachusetts. The former labor and delivery nurse claims postpartum psychosis drove her to kill her 3 children in 2023. Jury members told the judge again today that they can't reach a unanimous decision, but they've been ordered to continue deliberating. A couple of nasty storms are brewing. Tropical storm Edward could reach hurricane strength as it heads toward the Gulf Coast and is likely to bring heavy rains and flooding to parts of Texas and Louisiana. Meanwhile, in the Pacific, Lowell has become a hurricane with winds over 125 kilometers an hour. It's located about 900 clicks southeast of Hilo, Hawaii. In sports, the Blue Jays open a critical 3-game series against the Guardians tonight and are just 1.5 games behind Cleveland for the 3rd and final AL wildcard berth. The Hamilton Cardinals are awaiting the results of the Majors and Jackfish matchup, which was postponed last night due to rain. Hamilton Forge FC visits Supra du Quebec tonight in the Canadian Championship semifinals. Weather is next.
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1: Chance of showers and thunderstorms later today with a high of 29, humidex of 37, dropping to a low of 20 tonight, then more showers and thunderstorms possible tomorrow, again with a high of 29, humidex of 37, still a chance of rain on Thursday with a high of 26.

greatest hits of all time in another summer of peace, love, and music. April Wine, tonight is a wonderful time to fall in love. Anytime is, actually. Good afternoon, I'm Chad Yates, and a few minutes from now, I'll give you the answer to my tune teaser. Right now, the other band from Liverpool, England, Jerry and the Pacemakers, Ferry Across the Mersey.

0: greatest hits of all time. It's Ian Thomas Pilot here with Tad Yates, heading in the right direction. And now, the answer to my tune teaser. I posted 5 classic hits on our Facebook page. What's the connection? Gave you a clue that the answer was something in the titles or in the songs, not the music artists. And the answer is, these classic hits include September in the lyrics. And here they are. Number 1, Maggie May, Rod Stewart, "It's Late September and I Really Should Be Back at School." Number 2, Calendar Girl, Neil Sedaka. 3, Papa Was a Rolling Stone by The Temptations. It was the 3rd of September. Number 4, September by Earth, Wind & Fire. And number 5, Beach Baby by First Class. So the answer being, these classic hits include September in the lyrics on this first day of September. Watch for my next tune teaser on our Facebook page tomorrow morning. Bee Gees lead singer Barry Gibb celebrates his milestone 80th birthday today. Happy birthday to Barry Gibb, the only surviving member left of that legendary group, the Bee Gees. Up next, one of the Bee Gees songs from that legendary album, Saturday Night Fever. And you'll hear it right after this.
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9: A chance of showers and thunderstorms later today with a high of 29, humidex of 37, dropping to a low of 20 tonight, then more showers and thunderstorms possible tomorrow, again with a high of 29, humidex of 37, still a chance of rain on Thursday with a high of 26.

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greatest hits of all time, Mark Jordan's Marina Del Rey, here with Tad Yates on your Tuesday afternoon. I posted this on our Facebook page for you today. Name a song with something round in the title. Yeah, please think about that. Name a song with something round in the title. Right now, getting around to a great song from Whitney Houston. Are you looking forward to something fun this weekend? Long

0: The greatest hits of all time. Good afternoon. I'm Ted Yates with Kansas, Dust in the Wind. Before that, Canadian Nick Gilder, Hot Child in the City. And congratulations to our winner of a hot $100 in Lotto Max tickets today. It's Alexander Pazarata of Ancaster, today's winner. And tonight, $15 million up for grabs. That's the jackpot in Lotto Max, plus 15 times $100,000 prizes. And happy birthday to us. 92.9 The Grand celebrates our 10th anniversary, our 10th birthday today. Yes, I've been here since day one, along with Rockin' Ray Michaels, Jen Kay, and others. And we want to thank you for helping us grow healthy. And of course, a birthday wouldn't be a birthday without a party. Keep listening for details on that. The Grand's 10th birthday today, September 1st, 2016. Coming up, that's when we were born. 1 week from today is the kids' first day back at school. And just ahead next, the classic Rod Stewart hit, which mentions both September and back to school in the lyrics. I featured it on my tune teaser today, and it's yours right after this on The Grand.
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4: 92.9 The Grand, radar weather.
5: Some sunshine in Haldimand today, but with a risk of showers and thunderstorms this afternoon. A high of 29, humidex of 37, dropping to a low of 20 tonight. Then tomorrow, cloudy with a chance of showers and thunderstorms. High of 29, humidex of 37, and still a chance of rain on Thursday with a high of 26.

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greatest hits of all time, Joe Cocker and his very unique version of With a Little Help from My Friends, the Beatles song, originally from the Sgt. Pepper's album. Good afternoon, I'm Ted Yates on your Tuesday afternoon. Flashdance. What a feeling. What a song. Here's Irene Cara.

0: greatest hits of all time in another summer of peace, love, and music. It's Max Webster here with Chad Yates. Paradise Skies, but not necessarily today. We're looking and hoping for Paradise Skies throughout the long Labor Day weekend coming up. This is a special weekend. It's a weekend of change. It's our last weekend of unofficially summer. And of course, before the kids go back to school, but it just has a different feel to it. And there's so many things happening this long weekend. Keep it here because we'll be telling you about them throughout the coming days. Coming up after two, it's Rockin' Ray Michaels to entertain you. Coming up next, Firefall's biggest hit. It includes the words, "I knew it from the start. I saw your face, and that was the last I've seen of my heart." Sound familiar? I think it will in just a moment.
1: This is Gary Chittum. Coming up on tomorrow's show, we'll have our regular features, some stuff I've seen on Facebook, did you hear this, and our silly stats. Also coming up tomorrow morning, what's happening in and around Haldeman County, Hagersville Summers and Festivals coming up on Saturday, and they're doing some digging in Cayuga. All this coming up tomorrow morning on The Grand.
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9: Chance of showers and thunderstorms later today with a high of 29, humidex of 37, dropping to a low of 20 tonight, then more showers and thunderstorms possible tomorrow, again with a high of 29, humidex of 37, still a chance of rain on Thursday with a high of 26.

the greatest hits of all time. Let me serenade you. That is Three Dog Night. Three Dog Night are coming to the OLG stage, Falls View Casino, September 24th. However, there's only one original lead singer left, and that's Danny Hutton. Good afternoon. I'm Ted Yates. King Harvest, their one and only hit, a great one, called Dancing in the Moonlight. Here in another summer of peace, love, and music.

0: the greatest hits of all time. Good afternoon. It's Neil Young, Old Man. He recorded it when he was in his late 20s. And just before that, the Eagles, Lion Eyes. I can't see. He's wearing sunglasses. Rockin' Ray Michaels with you next. He is wearing a party hat today because it's our birthday. 92.9 The Grand's 10th birthday today. We launched 10 years ago today. I was here from day one, along with Rockin' Ray Michaels, Jen Kay, and others. And thank you for helping us grow. Coming up, Rockin' Ray, and then tonight at 6, Matt Wilson will entertain you. I'm Chad Yates, and I'll talk to you tomorrow morning after Gary Chittum starts your Wednesday. And please give me your answer to my posting on our Facebook page today. Name a song with something round in the title. I'm looking forward to your answer on that. We'll go over some of the answers shortly after 9 tomorrow morning here on 92.9 The Grand. Have a grand day with us.
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5: Some sunshine in Haldimand today, but with a risk of showers and thunderstorms this afternoon. A high of 29, humidex of 37, dropping to a low of 20 tonight. Then tomorrow, cloudy with a chance of showers and thunderstorms. High of 29, humidex of 37, and still a chance of rain on Thursday with a high of 26.

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0: And a good afternoon. It is September 1st, Stephen. It is here.
1: Yes, sir.
0: It's arrived. Did you open your arms wide and give it a big hug? I mean, you know, it's September, right? I mean, it's...
1: Yes, sir.
0: It's a nice time of the year when things, you know, the leaves start to change, the birds are flying in flocks and crapping all over them. On our hit cruiser, too, Stevie.
1: Yes, sir.
0: You going to wash that out?
1: No, sir.
0: Thought you were taking it to the car wash. All right, fine. I guess it's on me again,
1: yes,
0: right?
1: Yes, sir.
0: Thought so. Taste of Honey and Boogie Oogie Oogie on the Worldwide Rockin' Ray Michaels Roadshow. Happy September 1st. 10 minutes after 2 now on the Worldwide Roadshow. Thank you.

0: Hannah, good afternoon. Happy September 1st today, National Burnt Ends Day today. Now, I just happen to love burnt ends. You know, when I remember when we were kids. I'm sure you can relate to this. But Mom's cooking is the best. All right, Mom's cooking is the best no matter what. She is the head chef, and she's the one, you know, just awesome. So my mom would make lasagna and stuff like that, right? And the corners in the pan would kind of get crispy, you know? And I have three brothers, and we used to fight and wrestle for the corners. Yeah. Just couldn't get enough. This is National Burnt Ends Day today. Just wanted to pass that little story on there. Ma, if you're hearing, I missed the lasagna. I'm just saying. All right? Okay, rest your soul. All right, it is 2:20 now at Rockin' Ray. Time for the spin of the day. Steven, are you all set to go?
1: I'm ready,
0: He's looking at his lips now because I said lasagna, right?
1: Yes, sir.
0: Let's stop it now. All right, hit it.
2: Spin of the day.
0: Here it is, September 1st, your first quick hit sample of the day, and mine as well. Listen carefully. Roll it, Steven. Oh, okay. I think I'm going to have to hear that one again. However, if you think you know what it is, get to the Facebook page, post your guess up there. 10 to 5, we'll read them all. Hopefully, you take home the bragging rights. Good luck.
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0: Rockin' Ray's radar weather. Now listen very carefully. It is very humid out there today for the first day of September. We've got sun and cloud this afternoon. There is a slight chance of a shower, risk of a thunderstorm, partly cloudy tonight, chance of a shower early this evening, and overnight a greater chance and risk of a thunderstorm as we dip down to 20 degrees for the low. Tomorrow, hump day, sun, cloud. There is a chance of a shower early in the morning, chance of a shower late in the afternoon, risk of a thunderstorm, high of 29, the humidex 37 degrees. Currently, 29 in Caledonia, 30 in Hamilton, 32 in Grimsby. With the humidex, it feels like, you ready for this, 39 degrees. Whatever you're doing outside today, if you're doing anything, please, plenty of water. Keep well hydrated.

0: 2:38 now with Rock and Ray. On this Tuesday afternoon, September 1st today, very humid outside, very sun. That sun is really beating down. It takes a, you know, it takes a bit of a beating on your head. So just, if you're going outside, make sure you wear a hat, some kind of head protection, an umbrella, something like that. But just try to stay shady areas if you can. I'm just saying. If not, wear a hat. Nonetheless, it is 2:39 now, and time for another spin of the day on this September 1st. What a way to start September. Let's just hope it continues on this way until June. Fingers crossed. Stephen, you're good to go?
1: Yes, sir.
0: All right. Let's roll it. All right, here it is. Listen carefully. Your quick hit spin sample. There it is. Take it to the Facebook page, and good luck coming up at 10 to 5. In the meantime, a little Queen and a crazy little thing called love.

0: greatest hits of all time on the Worldwide Rock and Ray Michaels Road Show on this Tuesday afternoon. It is September the 1st today. Gotta love it. And wow, with the humidex, it's feeling like 39 degrees out there. So like I was saying, and if you're doing anything outside today, maybe some yard work or maybe you're working outside, just going for a walk and wear a hat. And take a bottle of water with you. Have lots of hydration. Stay well hydrated in these hot, humid temperatures. All right? Very important to remember that. Now, gas prices, not much of a change. I hear that it may come down 1 cent at midnight. That's not the big deal. But diesel is apparently going to go up about 7 cents a liter tonight at midnight. And I've seen it already today at 212.9 a liter for diesel. So diesel is the crazy one, man, I'll tell you. I mean, it's all crazy, but diesel. Wow, if you got to use diesel, I feel sorry for you because the price is just crazy. So fingers crossed. All right, time for another spin of the day with Rock and Ray. Steven, if you want to roll it, please. Thank you.
1: Yes, sir.
0: All right, here it is. Listen very carefully. There it is. Take it to the Facebook page right now. Good luck in 2 hours' time.
2: In 1910, Henry Ford, yes, that Henry Ford, was traveling through Hagersville. The train he was on stopped in Hagersville due to a mechanical breakdown. 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
0: Rock and Ray's radar weather. We've got a partly cloudy sky this evening. There's a slight chance of a shower. However, overnight, we have a pretty good chance of showers, maybe a thunderstorm as well. 20 degrees for the low. Tomorrow, hump day, we've got sun, cloud, chance of showers early in the morning. Chance of showers late in the afternoon. Risk of a thunderstorm, high of 29. Humidex tomorrow will feel like 37 degrees. Right now, it's 32 in Beamsville, 32 in Grimsby. Dunville, 29. The real feel with the humidex, 39 degrees with the OJs.

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0: 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The greatest hits
1: of all time. On the Road Show, good afternoon. Happy September 1st to you, and thank you for joining us here worldwide, and we appreciate your company every afternoon. Right, Stephen? Stephen, wake up. Stephen? Hell, you there?
2: Yes, sir.
1: Okay. See what a little kick does? Little nudge with the toe. All right. Coming up soon, the impossible question on this Tuesday afternoon, September 1st. Wow. Hey, listen, every Tuesday, speaking of which, we give you a chance at getting your hands on $100 in Lotto Max tickets. 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Every Tuesday. In the meantime, get ready for the impossible question. That's coming your way very soon. Brought to you by our friends at G's Hairstyling, Gifts, and More. Glenda helms of the salon side with Dawn and Heidi. And on the gift side, Kevin runs that side. Check them out, 25 Cayuga Street North in Cayuga. G's Hairstyling, Gifts, and More. Rock and Ray will be live there coming up for their 12th anniversary in October, the beginning of October. Don't miss it.

0: Greatest hits of all time with Chilliwack and California Girl, The Road Show with Rock and Ray. And a good afternoon. It is now 3:20 and time for the impossible question of the day. 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Check them out, won't you please? I'll be broadcasting live there coming up in October, the beginning of October, for their 12th anniversary. It's going to be great. Don't miss it with Rock and Ray's Road Show live to air. In the meantime, we salute our fans on the Star Cam and those of you listening on any listening device around the universe. Thank you so much for joining us here. We really appreciate your company every afternoon. Boys, well, I should say boy. The other guy, get out of the studio. Don't distract him with those burnt ends, because I want some too. Roll it, Stephen.
1: And now.
2: It's time for Tabloid Trash.
0: Yes, it is National Burnt Ends Day today. You know what? Oh, delish. That's all I can say. It's delish. I just saw my buddy Mark. He said he only shares them with really good friends. Right, buddy? Just saying. All right, here it is. And please do not Google the answer. Don't search it. Just off the top of your head. Here it is. A recent survey found that 70% of us say this is fun, even though we spend too much time with it. What is it? Call the Star Lines now, 1-866-929-2556, or you can post on the Facebook page. Good luck.
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0: Rock and Ray's radar weather, we have a yellow warning. That is a heat warning, extreme heat this afternoon, so please be careful out there. Very, very humid, and you're not going to believe what it's feeling like right now. Partly cloudy tonight, chance of a shower this evening. Overnight, a pretty good chance of showers, risk of a thunderstorm down to 20 degrees. Tomorrow, hump day, sun and cloud, there is a chance of a shower early in the morning, and we have a chance of showers late in the afternoon as well, too, risk of a thunderstorm. High of 29, humidex tomorrow, 30. Currently, it's 30 in Hamilton, 30 in Cayuga, 32 in Grimsby. The real feel with the humidex now, 40 degrees. So please, whatever you do outside, make sure you keep yourself well hydrated. My impossible question brought to you by G's. A recent survey found that 70% of us say this is fun, even though we spend too much time with it. What is it? Starlines now, 1-866-929-2556, or take your answer to the Facebook page.

on your Tuesday afternoon, September 1 today. That's right. It is the beginning of September 2026. And with the Humidex right now, it feels like 40 degrees outside. And the temperature continues to rise. I'll have full deets coming up in a bit. But the impossible question this afternoon, brought to you by our friends at G's Hairstyle and Gifts and More. By the way, great place if you want to get yourself a gift card for someone. You know, you can get it for the gift side. You can get it for the salon side, whichever. But the gift card is good at G's. And you can drop in and see them at 25 Cayuga Street North in Cayuga. G's Hairstyling, Gifts and More. Their website is gshairstyling.ca. Now, the impossible question this afternoon. A recent survey found that 70% of us say this is fun, even though we may spend too much time with it. What is it? Call the Star Lines now, 1-866-929-2556, or you can post your answer on the Facebook page.

0: Rojo with Rockin' Ray Michaels. There you have it, and the Poppy family. Which way you going, Billy? I'm Rockin' Ray Michaels. Good afternoon. I know which way I'm going. We're going to go right to the impossible answer after we read your answers, of course, and find out what it actually is today. Brought to you by our friends at G. Sarah Styling, Gibson, Moore, Stephen. If you want to roll it, please.
1: And now.
0: And now.
1: It's time for Tabloid Trash.
0: Today's question went like this. A recent survey found that 70% of us say this is fun, even though we spend too much time with it. And I asked you, what is it? So let's go to the Facebook page right now. Diana says shopping on Amazon. My buddy Bob says his son says social media. Okay, what's your son's name? Anthony said cell phone. Always include the person's name. If you're going to, man, you might as well just include their name, right? Crystal says playing games on a cell phone. Merle says thrifting. Wayne said listening to the radio secretly on headphones at work. That's okay. There's nothing wrong with that. I say it's good. George said scrolling Facebook. Okay, social media. Glenn says trying to develop the perfect hamburger, you know, the right mix of meats and spices and herbs. Okay. Lisa said social media. Mary Ellen says scrolling TikTok. Lakeshore Dale said dancing in the bathtub. Okay. Tracy said Facebook. Gordon says social media. Heather said listening to music. Trish says cell phones. Charlene says computer games. My buddy Randy up in Woodbridge says talking with friends on Facebook. Hey, Rockin' Ray. Hey, buddy. All right. And Alice said browning the internet. Browsing is what it should be. Browsing the internet. Okay. We're going to go to the Star Calls this afternoon. We got one there. Steven, you want to roll it? I'm all set to go. Take it away.
2: Rocky Ray, it's Ben from Simcoe. I'm going to guess playing video games on your phone.
0: All right, thank you very much, Ben. Now let's go over to Holly. She's finally back. Look at, I'm getting a kind of a smirk like, what are you doing to me? All right, take it away.
3: Finally back, and you hit me with a stumper like this. The obvious answer is video games or something like that. So I'm not going there. I'm going to try like a fidget toy, you know, like Silly Putty. Just something you start and you just can't stop.
0: Okay, Holly, thank you very much. All right, let's find out what the actual answer is this afternoon. A recent survey found that 70% of us say this is fun, even though we spend too much time with it. What is it? Well, if you said social media or Facebook, I'll take anything like that. Anything to do with social media. You got the correct answer today. Way to go. Thank you, everyone. We'll do it again tomorrow. 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
0: Rockin' Ray's radar weather forecast. We have a yellow warning, which means extreme heat this afternoon into this evening as well. We have a chance of showers before morning. Risk of a thunderstorm down to 22 degrees tomorrow, hump day. Sun cloud chance of showers. Risk of a thunderstorm high reaching 31 with a humidex tomorrow of 40. That's going up. Wow. Right now, it is 31 degrees in Dunnville, 33 in Beansville, Grimsby 33. The real feel with the Human X, 40 degrees on the Worldwide Rock and Ray Michaels Roadshow.

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1: Good afternoon. It is 4 o'clock. I'm Holly Lynn. This is 92.9 The Grand News for the Dirt Depot and Bruce's Bins. Making news this hour. Dress for the heat and humidity for the next few days. Heat warnings are in effect, and it's going to feel like the mid to late 30s both today and tomorrow. Now, with the extreme heat comes the threat of severe thunderstorms. Seasonal temperatures around 23 will return for the weekend. Unifor is hoping to wrap up their contract talks with Detroit's big three automakers soon. They're in discussions with Stellantis today. Earlier this summer, the union hammered out separate deals with Ford and GM. Officials say those agreements should set the tone for their negotiations with Stellantis. Mark Carney says the by-election results are a clear show of support for the government's plan. The Liberals won more than 50% of the vote in all three by-elections and picked up a seat from the Conservatives. Carney's comments come as the government is responding to the ongoing trade dispute with the United States. Meanwhile, Carney says Ottawa is willing to keep negotiating with Washington if the Americans stop doing memes. He says Canada would rather have serious discussions. The PM is defending his decision to walk away from trade talks. Carney says the American side had an attitude and wanted to make our core industries subsidiaries of the U.S. The president of a Bowmanville company says Canadian consumers' response to the trade war has been so strong, retail can hardly keep up. Kathleen Chapman, president of parchment paper company Avenco, says the company's direct-to-consumer orders have spiked in the weeks since new U.S. tariffs came into effect. Despite the strain on grocery prices, shoppers are going out of their way to buy Canadian. Mail-in ballots are expected to start going out today for Alberta's 10-question referendum. Special ballots are designed to allow people to submit their votes even if they can't go to the polls on October 19th. Next month's referendum questions include whether Albertans want to stay in Canada or hold a second binding vote on leaving Confederation. A new Léger survey shows the majority of Canadians don't know what sepsis is and wouldn't be able to recognize the signs. It's when an infection causes a life-threatening reaction within your body. Some of the warning signs: slurred speech, extreme muscle pain or fever, and discolored skin. And this may sound strange, but are you in the market for a shed, change house, or mini barn? These are surplus assets of Haldimand County and are up for auction. It's a public auction, GovDeal, online, and closes a week Friday, September 11th. The Blue Jays start a crucial three-game series in Cleveland tonight. Toronto sits a game and a half back of the Guardians, who currently hold the last wildcard spot in the American League. Spencer Miles starts for the Jays, and the U.S. Open continues in New York. There is no Canadian content today, with Felix Auger-Aliassime, Denis Shapovalov, and Leila Fernandez all expected to play tomorrow. Weather is next.
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3: Rockin' Right Radar weather. We have a yellow warning. That's a heat warning. Extreme heat. We got clear skies this evening. Cloud building up later tonight with a chance of some showers before morning. Risk of a thunderstorm. We will dip down to 22 degrees for the low. Tomorrow, hump day, sun and cloud. Chance of a shower. Risk of a thunderstorm. High of 31. The humidex will hover around 40 degrees. Right now, it's 33 degrees in Grimsby. Caledonia, 31. Hamilton, 31. With the real feel, the humidex factor, feeling like 40 degrees in the sunshine. It's 4:05 on the Roadshow.
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foreigner helping you head to that vehicle, make sure you open the doors, the windows, let some air get through there. 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And we're feeling hot.

0: Foley on the Road Show with Rockin' Ray. It's a warm one out there, man. If you're heading out to your vehicle, get the windows open, get the doors open. If you got leather seats, you may want to hold off the, you know, without jumping in on the seat, because, you know, I'm sure it's going to be hot. Because that sun is just beating out there, beating down on our heads, on our cars, you know. And so just keep that in mind. And, you know, hot leather seats, not fun, especially if you're wearing shorts. Just saying. Just saying. Been there, done that, that's for sure. Okay, so it is time for another spin of the day. We're about a half hour away from identifying today's quick hit sample, but the actual song coming up at 10 to 5. And I'll tell you what I think it is as well. So listen very carefully. Here it is. If you want to roll it, Stephen. Okay, we're all good. Here it is. Listen up. There it is. Thank you very much, Steve Ong.
1: Yes, sir.
0: Did a fine job.
1: Yes, sir.
0: Thank you very much. All right. So now what you want to do is take your guess to the Facebook page. All right? Get your answer up there. Do it now. Because if you send it in too late, they don't trickle through. It takes time. You know, Facebook and stuff. I didn't say that. But Facebook, you know what I'm saying. So anyway, if you can get your answer on the Facebook page, that would be great. Coming up, we will check the forecast. That's all coming away. And we got the BG standing by.
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0: Rockin' Ray's radar weather. We have the heat warning, a yellow warning in effect. That's for extreme heat. All right, so just keep that in mind. We've got these warm temperatures with the Humidex. It's feeling like 40 degrees out there right now. Now, as far as the forecast goes, we've got clear skies this evening. However, overnight, we got building cloud. Then a chance of showers before morning. Risk of a thunderstorm as well. Down to 22 degrees. Tomorrow, hump day. Sun, cloud, chance of showers, risk of a thunderstorm. High 31, the Humidex 40 degrees. With a high UV index sitting at 8. So heads up on that one there. Right now in Cayuga, it is 31 degrees. Grimsby is 33. St. Catharines, 35 degrees with a humidex feeling like 40. On the worldwide Rockin' Ray Michael's Road Show.

Greatest hits of all time with Cher on the Road Show with Rock and Ray Michaels and Gypsies, Tramps, and Thieves. All right, we're going to give you your second last chance now for the spin of the day. You got to get your answer on the Facebook page. Don't wait. Get it up there right away. In the meantime, Steve-O, if you want to roll it, please, I'd appreciate that. All right, yes, take it away. Here is your quick hit sample. Listen up. There it is. All right, head to the Facebook page right now. 10 to 5, good luck. 4:32 now. 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
1: On the Tuesday Drive, September 1st today with Rock and Ray. All right, here it is, your final spin of the day. Listen up very carefully. Stephen, roll it, please. There it is. 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Post your answer. Good luck. 10 to 5. That's when we do it. Read your answers. Good luck, everyone. 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

0: Going to take a lot of love on the road show with Rockin' Ray Michaels. Good afternoon. 4:58 now, rolling you home. Hey, listen, this coming Saturday, big event going on you don't want to miss. If you happen to be in the Hagersville area, come on down and see us because I'm a Hagersville Lion. I belong to the Lions, and you know what? We're a Lion everywhere. When you're a Lion, you're a Lion everywhere, you know, helping out the community. But this coming Saturday, the Hagersville Lions Club, we're holding our 17th annual Summers End Festival. This Saturday, 9 a.m. to 4 p.m., happening at Sergeant Andrew Harnett Memorial Park in Hagersville. It's a whole day, all right, of fun for the whole family, free food, entertainment, car show, arts and crafts. We've got live entertainment. We got Tom Bishop's Wild West Show. Live entertainment includes Gary Rothwell, the Erie Boys, and your headliner show, the Rockin' Ray Michaels Retro Rockers. We will hit the stage at 12 noon. So don't miss it. It's going to be great. Sergeant Andrew Harnett Memorial Park this Saturday, 9 a.m. to 4 p.m. We hope to see you there. Coming up next, well, have we got a whole bunch of answers for today's spin of the day. We'll get to those right after these. Good luck.
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0: We have a yellow heat warning in effect for this Tuesday evening. We've got clear skies tonight. Then overnight, we've got increasing cloud. Showers are a possibility before morning. Risk of a thunderstorm down to 22 degrees. Tomorrow, hump day, sun and cloud. There's a chance of a shower. Risk of a thunderstorm, high reaching 31. The humidex will feel like 40. Currently, it's 34 degrees in West Lincoln, 34 in Grimsby, 32 in Dunnville. Right now, the real feel with the humidex feels like 41 degrees. It is 4:50 on your Tuesday drive home, September 1st. And it's time now as we head over to the Facebook page. Holy moly, we've got a lot of answers here today. So let's try to get them all in here. Charlie says, kiss you all over for the spin of the day, Exile. Jennifer says, Sunshine Superman, Donovan, Deborah, everyone's high in consolation. She's gone by Hall & Oates. Deb from Hamilton Mountain, hi, Ray. Hi, Deb. Okay, Stacy says, how much I feel, Ambrosia, Lakeshore Dale, she's gone, Hall & Oates. Jamie, kiss you all over, Exile, Vicky, Under the Boardwalk, The Drifters. Dave says, hasn't hit me yet. Blue Rodeo, out in the middle of Lake Ontario. Heather says, Logical Song by Supertramp. My buddy Justin, she's gone by Hall & Oates. Anthony says, she's gone by Hall & Oates. Kathy, My Girl by Chilliwack. Phil says, Hall & Oates, she's gone. Shirley, so happy together. The Turtles, have a wonderful day. Ray, you too, Shirley, thank you. Grant says, Kokomo by the Beach Boys. Brenda says, she's gone, Hall & Oates. Helen, Logical Song by Supertramp. Shelley says, she's gone, Hall & Oates. Johnny says, Sunshine Superman by Donovan. Gary says, Sunshine Superman, Donovan. Dolores says, she's gone, Hall & Oates. My buddy Bob says, Sunshine Superman, Donovan. And Rick says, Let the Good Times Roll by the Cars. All right, so what do I think it is? Well, let's find out. Stephen, are you ready?
4: I'm ready.
0: Hit the big red button.
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0: All right, what do I think it is? Okay, I also think it's Donovan, Sunshine Superman. So, Stephen, if you want to roll it, please, here is your spin of the day. It is Hall & Oates and she's gone. Oh, I'm wrong again. But all you that got that correct, enjoy. You get the bragging rights today, so puff up your chest and walk around. I got the spin of the day with Rock and Ray. Go ahead. Do it. Thank you, Stephen. Fine job.
4: Yes, sir.
0: As usual, you can buy dinner tonight.
4: No, sir.
0: Fine. I got to do it again.
4: Right. Yes, sir.
0: Will you tip at least?
4: Maybe, sir.
0: Thank you. Paul and Oates, she's gone. Today's spin of the day. Thank you, everyone.

you have it. Congratulations. You got the bragging rights, everyone. So way to go. We'll do it again tomorrow just after 2 p.m. Lots of correct answers today. Wow. All right. Stand by. News coming your way next at 5. Holly Lynn with the Fifth Dimension.

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2: Good afternoon. It is 5 o'clock. I'm Holly Lynn. This is 92.9 The Grand News. Here's what's making news this hour. We are under a heat alert. Hot and humid weather can increase the risk of heat-related illness for everyone, particularly older adults, young children, people who work or exercise outdoors, or those experiencing homelessness, and those without air conditioning. Drink plenty of water and please check on those vulnerable. The Liberals are celebrating a weekend sweep in federal by-elections. They picked up more than 50% of the vote. Is check on those vulnerable. The Liberals are celebrating a weekend sweep in

0: international field trips. It's because of various reasons, including global conflicts and uncertainty. Winnipeg's Louis Riel School canceled trips to the U.S. last October after Ottawa's travel advisory warning Canadians the U.S. no longer accepts gender markers. It's Sepsis Awareness Month, but 51% of Canadians surveyed don't know what it is. The life-threatening medical emergency is a response to an infection in your body. The Léger poll found 54% wouldn't be able to recognize the signs, which include severe breathlessness, discolored skin, and passing little or no urine all day. And you can bid on some surplus county assets online. Haldimand uses GovDeals to sell off items, and it currently has 4 surplus sheds up for sale. They include change houses, a service booth, and a mini barn with prices as low as $100. The latest auction closes a week Friday, September 11th. The Blue Jays start a crucial 3-game series in Cleveland tonight. Toronto sits a game and a half back of the Guardians, who currently hold the last wildcard spot in the American League. Spencer Miles starts for the Jays. And the U.S. Open continues in New York. There is no Canadian content today with Felix Auger-Aliassime, Denis Shapovalov, and Leila Fernandez all expected to play tomorrow. Weather is next.
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2: Rock and Race radar weather, increasing cloudiness this evening. Chance of some showers, maybe a thunderstorm before morning, down to 22 degrees. We have the heat warning, which remains in effect right now. Tomorrow, we've got sun and cloud. Chance of a shower, high of 31. Humidex will feel like 40. Thursday, some cloud. Chance of a shower, 25. Friday, with my all-request show, as I take you into the long Labor Day weekend. Yes, we've got lots of sunshine, a little bit of cloud, and a high of 25. So the weekend's looking mighty fine and divine. Right now, it is 32 degrees in Hamilton, 32 in Caledonia. Grimsby, 34. The Humidex feeling like 40 degrees at 5:04 on the Worldwide Rock and Ray Michaels Roadshow.
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2: 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You can leave. That's right. 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
2: 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Thank you, everyone. All right, time to go home. Here are the Doobie Brothers. Crank it up now. 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

0: Good afternoon. It's 5:12 on the drive home this first day of September. Wow. I can't believe it, man. But hey, listen, it's coming in like, not like a line. It's coming in like a heat wave. So let's just hope it sticks with us until June. Just saying. It's okay to dream, right, Stephen?
1: Yes, sir.
0: Thank you. Like you're going to pay the bill for something, right?

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Playing the greatest hits of all time, 92.9 The Grand.

0: 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Thanks for joining us here on the Worldwide Roadshow. And Steven and the crew here, right, buddy?
1: Everything, yes, sir.
0: You're buying dinner tonight, right?
1: No, sir.
0: Tip, maybe?
1: Maybe, sir.
0: You're so cheap, man. You know, when you open your wallet, moths fly out. I'm just saying, all right? Cheap. Anyway. Coming up at 5:30. Must be true if you heard it on the radio. Scotty B's in with Not Headline News. And then we got a couple of stories. They're nasty stories. That's all I'm going to say. They're nasty. Like, we got one about 4.25 million gallons of... you'll have to wait to hear about that one. And this doctor wakes up to... Well, you know, I'm not going to give it away. 5:30. When you hear these stories, it's like, my God... You can't make this stuff up. All right? It's all coming your way. 5:30. 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
2: This is Gary Chittum. Coming up on tomorrow's show, we'll have our regular features, some stuff I've seen on Facebook, did you hear this, and our silly stats. Also coming up tomorrow morning, what's happening in and around Haldeman County, Hagersville Summers and Festivals coming up on Saturday, and they're doing some digging in Cayuga. 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
0: Rock and Ray's radar weather. Increasing cloud this evening. We got a chance of showers before morning, down to 22 degrees. Even a possibility of a thunderstorm. Tomorrow, sun and cloud. Chance of a shower. High of 31. Humidex 40. Right now, Caledonia 32. Hamilton 32. Grimsby 34 degrees. The Humidex, well, it's cooled off a little bit. It's now feeling like 39 degrees. 5:23 on the Worldwide Rock and Ray Michaels Roadshow. Here comes Toto on the Tuesday drive home, September 1st.

0: Greatest hits of all time. That is Toto and Hold the Line. 527 now with Rock and Ray. It's time for that fun, entertaining feature that we call...
1: It must be true, because I heard it on the radio. It must be true, it must be true.
0: Over to Scotty B.
2: This is not headline news. Randy Quaid says casting Anne Hathaway in Days of Thunder 2 is a mistake. Then he walked away with his grocery cart full of crushed aluminum cans. Barry Gibb of the Bee Gees turns 80 today. Be on the lookout for his new single, How Can You Mend a Broken Hip? A woman in Virginia woke up to find a bat in her mouth. She also won the award for deepest sleeper. And the Orgy Dome at Burning Man is giving out advice on STDs. They want to make sure you don't take the burning back home with you. This is not headline news on the Rock and Ray Michaels Roadshow.
0: Thank you, Scotty B. All right, so here's the story that I was telling you about the 4.25 million gallons of raw sewage tainted the Arkansas River.
3: So we walked earlier today from the city park all the way to Runyon for a good 2-hour walk, and the whole entire time we were walking, you could just smell it. A few times I kept looking at it. I'm like, this doesn't look like our water, you know? And, like, people have their dogs and stuff, and I'm like, I would not even take anybody near that water. It's disgusting. So just to know that that's going into our water is awful.
0: Mm-hmm. Really? All right. Don't be swimming in the river. Just saying. Finally this afternoon, well, you heard Scotty B. The lady who woke up. Yes, it's a doctor, actually. And she woke up to a bat trying to burrow into her mouth.
4: So this morning, I was asleep, and I had a dream that there was a little mouse trying to get into my mouth. And so I'm half asleep. I reach up to my mouth, again, still thinking this is a dream. And then I touch something that is kind of slimy and a little hairy and cool. And I immediately somehow knew it was a bat. This bat was legitimately trying to burrow between my lips into my mouth. Trying to get past my teeth. I have no idea. This is not normal. Never heard of anything like this. Never seen bats in my house. I grabbed this bat and threw it across the room, and I screamed.
0: And then she... it's gone. And that's what we call...
1: It must be true, because I heard it on the radio. It must be true. It must be true.
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1: The greatest hit.
0: Tell you, I wouldn't be in there long. Bat or no bat, Miles. Both of us would be out the door. No, I'm just saying. The foundations, build me up, Buttercup. It's 5:30 on the drive.

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0: It's of all time, the Road Show, Rock and Ray Michaels. Good afternoon, 5:46. It is time now for celebrity birthday shout-outs on the Tuesday Drive Home.
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0: Big happy birthdays going out to singer Gloria Estefan is 69 today. Billy Blanks is 71. Dr. Phil, 76. Barry Gibb of the Bee Gees is 80. And Lily Tomlin celebrating her 87th birthday. Now it's time for the big one. Yes, the local celebrities here on the Road Show, as we do every afternoon. You're looking for some great entertainment for your event, party, concert, whatever. Rock and Ray's Retro Rockers. 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Boys, take it away. Local celebrities. This is a biggie this afternoon. I got to say a big happy birthday to Laura Caruzzi. That's right, Laura Caruzzi. Lots of love to you, Laura, from your dad, Jack, your mom, Laura, your sister, Eva, your uncle, Frank, firefighter Frank, a very good friend of the Road Show for many years. Of course, all your friends, the rest of the family, Matt, and your cat, Fred, all wishing you the best. So, Laura Caruzzi, happy birthday. Now, the other ones that are celebrating today, Gigi Medanis, Judy Griffin Gibson, Thomas Marshall, Rahab, Judy Anga, Patricia Ann Shaver Copeland, John Connolly, and Mary Louise Valvasori, all celebrating birthdays. So there you go. All right, Laura, hope you have a great one. It's a personal friend. Yeah, so if you got a birthday and you want Rock and Nate to announce it, all you got to do is go to the website, email me the information, and we'll include you in celebrity birthday shoutouts. Happy birthday to all.
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0: Rock and Ray's radar weather, still a warm afternoon on the drive home. We've got increasing cloud this evening, chance of showers before morning, down to 22 degrees. Tomorrow, sun and cloud, there is a chance of a shower. High at 31, Humidex will feel like 40 degrees. Into Thursday, cloudy, chance of showers and a high of 25 degrees. Looking to Friday as I take you back into the weekend with my all-request show. Going into the long weekend, we've got sun and cloud and a high of 25. Currently, Beamsville, 32 degrees. Dunville sitting at 30. It is 32 degrees in Grimsby with the Humidex. Feels like 38 degrees. It is 5:52 on the Roadshow. There's weather and more with Rock and Ray. Well, that is it for me. I'm on a fun. I got to run. Stand by. We've got Holly with the news coming your way next at 6. And I'll catch you tomorrow afternoon, just after 2 p.m. with Ted. All right, Dino is all set to go. Very good. Let's see here. You all set to go there, Stephen?
9: Yes, sir.
0: All right, so you guys have a great night. We'll do it again tomorrow. And congratulations, by the way. All right, Dino, calm down. Congratulations, by the way, to all those that got the correct answer for the spin of the day today. You guys all get the bragging rights, a whole bunch of you. Let's do it again tomorrow. Have a great night. I'm Rockin' Ray Michaels, and you are number one to me. Stephen, would you mind giving me a hand here,
9: yes,
0: please?
9: Yes, sir.
0: Up you go, girl. There you go. Whew. On that note, have a great night. I'm Rockin' Ray Michaels, and you are number one to me. See you again. Bye-bye.
10: I'm done. So done.
11: Well, that's our show.
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13: What?
11: It's over. It is over.
13: Is that it?
12: That's it.
11: Everybody still awake?
14: Will you come on already? I just can't stand these long goodbyes.
11: All right. Big finish.
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1: Good evening. It is 6 o'clock. I'm Holly Lynn. This is 92.9 The Grand News. Making news this hour, dress for the heat and humidity for the next few days. Heat warnings are in effect, and it's going to feel like the mid to late 30s both today and tomorrow. Now, with this extreme heat comes the threat of severe thunderstorms. Seasonal temperatures around 23 will return for the weekend. Please check on those vulnerable. Mark Carney says the by-election results are a clear show of support for the government's plan. The Liberals won more than 50% of the vote in all three by-elections and picked up a seat from the Conservatives. Carney's comments come as the government is responding to the ongoing trade dispute with the United States. Meanwhile, Carney says Ottawa is willing to keep negotiating with Washington if the Americans stop doing memes. He says Canada would rather have serious discussions. The PM is defending his decision to walk away from trade talks. Carney says the American side had an attitude and wanted to make our core industries subsidiaries of the U.S. Now, the president of a Bowmanville company says Canadian consumer response to the trade war has been so strong, retail can hardly keep up. Kathleen Chapman, president of parchment paper company Avenco, says the company's direct-to-consumer orders have spiked in the week long. Retail can hardly keep up. Kathleen Chapman, president of parchment

0: be able to recognize the signs. It's when an infection causes a life-threatening reaction within your body. Some of the warning signs: slurred speech, extreme muscle pain or fever, and discolored skin. And this may sound strange, but are you in the market for a shed, change house, service booth, or mini barn? These are surplus assets of Haldimand County, and they are up for auction. It is a public auction, GovDeal online, and closes a week Friday, September 11th. The Blue Jays start a crucial three-game series in Cleveland tonight. Toronto sits a game and a half back of the Guardians, who currently hold the last wildcard spot in the American League. Spencer Miles starts for the Jays, and the U.S. Open continues in New York. No Canadian content today, with Felix Auger-Aliassime, Denis Shapovalov, and Leila Fernandez all expected to play tomorrow. Weather is next.
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2: 92.9 The Grand, radar weather. Chance of showers before morning, down to 22 degrees overnight. Tomorrow, sun and cloud, chance of showers, high 31. Humidex 40. Thursday, cloudy, chance of showers, and 25. Friday, sun and cloud, 25. I'm Rockin' Ray Michaels. Stand by. Matt is next. I'll talk to you tomorrow, 2 p.m., right here.
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92.9 The Grand, Jackie DeShannon, put a little love in your heart. Hey, it's Maddie Wilson. Happy to be back for another evening spinning the greatest hits of all time. Let's get right back into the music with the Blackbirds, Walking in Rhythm.

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0: 92.9 The Grand Trooper. We're here for a good time. Hey, it's Maddie Wilson. How about those Hamilton Cardinals after it seemed like they might be heading into the playoffs on a bit of a skid? The Birds put together six straight wins to end the regular season, and their first place hopes are still alive if the Welland Jackfish defeat the London Majors tonight in the final game of the CBL regular season. The Cards will officially lock up their first pennant in the team's 68-year history. What a moment that would be for the team and the city of Hamilton. But pennant or not, the Cards will have home field advantage for the semifinals. Those are kicking off this Friday at Bernie Arbor Memorial Stadium, and we're going to find out who they face later on tonight. For now, I've got Elton John coming up next.
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0: Hey, it's Maddie Wilson playing the greatest hits of all time for you this evening. Right now, it's a song that peaked at number one on the Canada Top Singles Chart. It's Elton John with Daniel on 92.9.

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Hey, I'm Maddie Wilson. Well, September is officially here, but that doesn't mean our summer of peace, love, and music has to come to an end. Let's keep it all rolling with the greatest hits of all time and travel across the pond to hear from 10cc and I'm Not in Love on 92.9 The Grand.

0: 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Hey, it's Matty Wilson spinning the greatest hits of all time for you. 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It's going to be a can't-miss party, it sounds like. I'll be stopping by in the 92.9 The Grand Events Cruiser, so make sure you say hi. It's on from 9 a.m. to 4 p.m. this Saturday in Hagersville. And coming up next, we're going to have Don McLean and American Pie.
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4: Election Day in Hamilton East, Stony Creek is September 3rd. 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
0: Hey, it's Matty Wilson spinning the greatest hits of all time for you this evening on the Grand's 10th anniversary birthday. Right now, we got American Pie by Don McLean on 92.9 The Grand. Uh-huh.

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Steady Money, Baby, Hold On. Hey, it's Matty Wilson playing the greatest hits of all time. Coming up right now from their self-titled album, it's Three Dog Night with One on 92.9 The Grand.

0: 92.9 The Grand, Good Times by Chic. Hey, I'm Matty Wilson. We're having plenty of good times this evening playing the greatest hits of all time. And we're just a few weeks away from a great fundraiser, the Canada Ride for Dad, a yearly charity motorcycle ride in support of the fight against prostate cancer. Our local edition is the Golden Horseshoe Ride for Dad. It's going to be kicking off at the Hamilton Croatian Hall on Sunday, September the 20th. So still a couple weeks away. It's going to all get started at about 9 a.m. for day of registration, plus some food and coffee, door prizes, and Ride for Dad merch. If you want to get ahead of the game, you can register online at the Ride for Dad website. That's rideforDad.ca, or sponsor another rider. Make sure you do. It's a great cause. They've raised over $46 million for the fight against prostate cancer in the last 25 years. And coming up, we're going to hear from Peter Frampton after this.
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92.9 The Grand, Lay It On The Line by Triumph. Hey, it's Maddie Wilson. I don't know about you, but I still can't hear that song without thinking about the Leafs playoff run from a couple of years ago. That was in one of those car commercials that played every single commercial break. Still a great track, though. Right now, I got Wonderful Tonight by Eric Clapton on 92.9 The Grand.

0: 92.9 The Grand, sailing away with Sticks on this Tuesday evening. Hey, I'm Maddie Wilson. If you're in the mood for some sing-songin', the Dunnville Legion hosts bi-weekly karaoke nights every Friday and Sunday. 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There's no sign-up fee. Just drop by, sing some of your favorite tunes, have a good time. It's all hosted by Penny and Jim Patterson. I will be there this coming Sunday in our 92.9 The Grand events cruiser, and I will definitely be getting up on stage, making a fool of myself, singing a song. So make sure you stop by for that and every Friday and Sunday to support the Legion at 305 Queen Street in Dunnville. Coming up next, we've got some ABBA.
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0: Hey, it's Maddie Wilson, spinning the greatest hits of all time this evening with you. 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

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I lay there in the sun and felt it caressing my face as I fell asleep and dreamed. I dreamed I was in a Hollywood movie, that I was the star of the movie. This really blew my mind, the fact that me, an overfed, long-haired, leaping gnome, should be the star of a Hollywood movie.

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In her hand was a bottle of wine, in the other a glass. She poured some of the wine from the bottle into the

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